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0: Top stories this hour. The Prime Minister says the long-awaited defence investment plan will keep Britain safe and secure long into the future. It's due to be published today following delays over a row on military spending, which saw former Defence Secretary John Healey quit in protest. He'd warned it would likely fall short of Britain's commitment to NATO. Mark Rutte is Secretary General of the Alliance.
1: The interesting thing about defence spending is it keeps the country safe. There is a fierce urgency of now when you look at the Russian build-up and what China is doing.
0: A national maternity commission is to be appointed after a review highlighted repeated failures in England's NHS care. Baroness Amos's findings call for urgent change to the way women and families are treated and how concerns are handled during pregnancy and labour. Three people have been injured in an explosion at a residential building in Monaco. Police say that two of them have suffered life-threatening injuries following the incident last night near the border with France. Asylum seekers will have to pay up to £10,000 towards the cost of their accommodation once they start earning. That's according to new plans announced by the Home Secretary. To sport now, and it was a first day to forget for the 10 British players who crashed out at Wimbledon. Men's number one Cameron Norrie and Harriet Dart were among those to fall. Norrie says it'll take time to get over the disappointment.
2: It always stings to lose, especially Wimbledon, my favourite tournament in the world. A tournament I always play so well, and I play well today, but I think it just takes probably a week or so for this kind of loss to get over. There's no hiding from it.
0: Katie Bolter and Toby Samuel are among the Brits hoping to buck the trend today. Jack Draper was scheduled to play, but he's pulled out due to injury. And finally, in football, four-time winners Germany suffered a shock 4-3 defeat on penalties to be knocked out of the World Cup by Paraguay. Their last 32 tie finished 1-1 after extra time in Boston. Elsewhere, Brazil came from behind to win 2-1 against Japan to progress. From Sky News, I'm Chris Milligan.

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14: Yeah!

0: top stories this hour. The Prime Minister says a long-awaited plan for future-proofing the armed forces will keep Britain safe and secure. The delayed defence investment plan is due to be published today after wrangles over spending. New Defence Secretary Dan Jarvis is understood to have secured an extra £1 billion, but is still believed to be £14 billion short of what senior military figures say is required. General Sir John McCalls, a former NATO commander.
1: We haven't been properly recruited within the armed forces since 2010. And so if the government is looking for money, they should not look within the people area. To do so would prejudice what is the most effective element of the armed forces, which is our people.
0: Asylum seekers will have to pay up to £10,000 towards the cost of their accommodation once they start earning. The Home Secretary says they must pay off the full amount before they can be eligible for settled status. Three people have been injured in an explosion at a residential building in Monaco. Police are looking for a man suspected of detonating the makeshift bomb yesterday evening. Resident doctors in England have voted to accept a pay deal which ends a long-running strike action. They'll see an average pay rise of 6.6% by next April. To sport, and outgoing captain Ben Stokes says England's cricketers have the capability to achieve their potential. The all-rounder ended his international career with a 160-run defeat to New Zealand in the deciding test at Trent Bridge, losing the series 2-1. Stokes says the future is bright for this group of players.
2: There's a lot of time to go before, you know, obviously the big one, which is the Ashes in 2027, for things to be able to take place. But the people who are in that dressing room now, I've got absolute confidence as well that they'll be able to go on and do what needs to be done in terms of taking the team forward.
0: And Novak Djokovic started his quest for a record 25th Grand Slam title with a hard-fought four-set victory against China's Wu Yibing on day one at Wimbledon. Defending champion Jannik Sinner battled through a five-set epic against Miomir Kecmanovic. From Sky News, I'm Chris Milligan.

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0: top stories this hour. The Prime Minister says a long-awaited plan for future-proofing the armed forces will keep Britain safe and secure. The delayed defence spending plan's out today. It's thought the new Defence Secretary has secured an extra £1 billion, but it's still believed to be £14 billion short of what senior military figures say is needed. General Sir John McColl's a former NATO commander.
1: We haven't been properly recruited within the armed forces since 2010. And so if the government is looking for money, they should not look within the people area. To do so would prejudice what is the most effective element of the armed forces, which is our people.
0: A major review's found maternity services in England are no longer fit to consistently deliver safe and compassionate care. 12 NHS trusts were scrutinised by Baroness Amos and her national investigation. Reporter Amelia Sammons has been reading through her findings, which are out today.
2: Baroness Amos heard more than 10,500 responses from families, the public and staff when she began this investigation a year ago. Today she's revealed repeatedly women aren't being listened to. Now Baroness Amos wants to completely redesign the maternity and neonatal system with the help of a new national commissioner. She says she wants better accountability, safer care, and services that listen when harm happens.
0: Three people have been injured in an explosion at a residential building in Monaco. Police say that two of them have suffered life-threatening injuries following the incident last night near the border with France. Officers are looking for a man suspected of detonating the makeshift bomb. More than 10,000 motorists in Britain were caught driving vehicles considered unroadworthy last year. The RAC says they handed penalty points out for things like defective brakes and bald tyres. And overnight, there have been shocks at the World Cup as two major European nations have been knocked out on penalties. Four-time champions Germany were beaten by Paraguay before the Netherlands were eliminated by Monaco, while Brazil survived a scare coming from behind to win 2-1 against Japan.
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0: Showers in the north and west and the southeast later as well, mainly dry and bright elsewhere with highs between 15 and 24 degrees. That's the latest. I'm Andrea Fox.

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0: Tuesday morning, it is the Absolute Radio Breakfast Show, and it is Richie here this morning with Matt and with Rich and with Andrea. It's good to be back. How are you guys?
1: Yeah, very good. Didn't expect to have you back so soon.
0: I didn't expect to be back so soon.
2: Is that an insult?
1: It wasn't intended that way, Rich, but thanks for pointing out. After last time, we didn't think we'd see you again.
0: I come back to give away more sippy cups.
3: Oh, no. We need some left, please.
0: I've come back to see what rot of a competition the producer's got lined up in around about 25 minutes. That's what I'm here for. Yeah. It's basically an audit, yes. Also, a quick audit of computers in this studio says to me that we're one down. What's going on, Mr. Tyson?
1: I can't
0: believe
1: this. Well, I think this might be a response to me calling out the IT department on the show yesterday, because my PC wasn't working for about a week and a half, and it never got fixed. I had a bit of a dig about it yesterday on the show, and now my PC's been taken away. So it's a very sad space where it is completely empty. I've used that PC too since we've been in this building. It's about 2 years now. Love that thing. Bit slow to be fair, but now I feel like I'm miles away from you, Richard.
2: Are you a bit disorientated?
1: I can't even see Andrew.
3: You can't see us. Because you've got to sit in a new chair. And it's just no computer, but you've got to sit in a new chair.
0: No one can see you guys through there. He's in a different chair, and I've not got me very focused.
3: Oh,
0: yes.
3: No.

0: ship will carry on. Absolute Radio is where real music matters. Tuesday morning, it is The Breakfast Show. It's Richie here with the team this morning. It always makes me laugh with The Breakfast Show. There isn't actually any breakfast here. I've not had any breakfast yet. I'm so hungry.
1: Yeah, no, we don't have much food
0: you
1: here
0: don't,
1: these days.
0: Do
1: no.
0: None of you keep, like, any cereal in
1: I've
0: this building?
1: I've got banana if you want a banana.
0: I hate bananas.
1: Oh, no.
0: So overrated.
2: Sippy cups, mate. It's a liquid diet.
3: Yeah.
2: Yeah. Sorry.
3: Basically, yeah.
1: Get back coffee.
0: Oh, well. £750,000, you could be having the breakfast of kings, which I believe is Eggs Royale. If you wish to kick off your July with all that money, you could join last week's winner, Rosemary, who already has plans for the cash.
4: I was actually on Rightmove when I got the call. Oh, really spooky.
0: Imagine house hunting with all of that. 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
4: Thanks, Peter. 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And don't forget, league action live on Monday night. Then it's over to Europe for the big one, live on Tuesday. Then the even bigger one, live on Wednesday. Then it's the other European competition.
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0: It's the Dave Berry Breakfast Show on Absolute Radio, Tuesday morning. It's Richie here this morning, just to keep you up to date with everything. Matt, for those that are worried about the prospects of social ammo after seven this morning, having had your studio computer seized, how are you getting on?
1: Taken away for some reason, we don't know why.
0: No. How are you getting on with logging in on that one? You're half an hour in
1: it's
0: now.
1: Still, you know, it says just bear with me a few minutes while it sets up my, you know, all my settings. So yeah, I'll be with you hopefully by quarter.
0: Social ammo will happen.
1: Hopefully, yeah.
0: Oh, that's good news. Dave Berry Breakfast Show. We've got the verse in reverse later to play for a compendium of Dave Berry Sippy Cups. Looking forward to that. Let's get the news with Andrea and Rich.
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3: The Prime Minister's promising his long-awaited defence plan will keep Britain safe and secure into the future. It's thought to be worth £14 billion in total, with a third of the money going towards creating more drones. The Conservatives say the defence investment plan's inadequate and too little too late. A national maternity commissioner is going to be appointed to tackle repeated failures in NHS care. It's after a review by Baroness Amos called for urgent change, but bereaved families say they still want a public inquiry. Police are hunting a man suspected of setting off a makeshift bomb in Monaco. Last night's blast at a residential building left several people wounded, including two with life-threatening injuries. Asylum seekers are going to be told they'll have to pay up to £10,000 towards the cost of their accommodation. Home Secretary Shabana Mahmood setting out plans that'll see them repay the money once they start earning.
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5: A record-breaking day for British tennis players on day one of Wimbledon yesterday, although not the kind of records we were after. 10 Brits crashed out in the first round. That's the most ever. They included men's number one, Cameron Norrie, who says it'll take some time to get over the disappointment.
6: It always stings to lose, especially Wimbledon, my favourite tournament in the world. A tournament I always play so well, and I play well today. But I think it just takes probably a week or so for this kind of loss to get over. There's no hiding from it.
5: Jack Draper was scheduled to play today, but he's pulled out due to injury. In the women's draw, seven times champ Serena Williams makes her Wimbledon comeback. Now, it's been an incredible 24 hours at the World Cup, and it's seen the shock of the tournament. Germany dumped out on penalties against Paraguay. The Netherlands also went out in a crazy shootout. The woodwork hit three times, and a moment of goalkeeping nightmares for Verbruggen in the Dutch net. Brazil left it until injury time to score their winner in a 2-1 victory over Japan, having trailed earlier in the match. And we knew it was going to be happening, but now it's confirmed. Enzo Maresca is the new Manchester City boss. He signed a 3-year deal with the club.
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3: Showers in the north and west of the UK today and the southeast later, mainly dry and bright elsewhere with highs between 18 and 24 degrees.
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0: 25 to 7, Tuesday morning. It's the Dave Berry Breakfast Show. It is Absolute Radio. It's Richie looking after things today, which means there's an increased chance of you winning a Dave Berry Breakfast Show Sippy Cup. As you know, we are one breakfast show where you choose the playlist. You can download the Rayo app, effortlessly skip around, and you can win some merch. One of the Dave Berry Breakfast Show Sippy Cups up for grabs right now. Today, to earn your reusable coffee cup, you need to identify the artist in a game of averse in reverse. Now, when I had the good fortune of being with you guys a couple of weeks ago, didn't play this game. This is a new one to me.
1: Yeah, we've got quite a few in the locker. Yeah. To mix it up.
0: A lot of blunt ammo.
1: Yeah.
0: So, a song is coming up before seven on Absolute Radio. It's been flipped into reverse. Let's see if you can tell us who the artist is of this reversed clip to win.

0: I'd have to say that's less absurd than some of the recent ones that we've suffered.
1: Oh, good. Yeah. You approve.
2: I approve. Well, live feedback on the show. Yeah.
3: It's great. It's always good to get in there.
1: Thanks for the ongoing snoop of the show. It's great to have you in, doing your audits.
0: I'm looking out for Dave here. Like, yeah, you know, this is his name on his sippy cups.
1: Yeah,
0: you can't
1: true.
0: Just, you know.
1: Well, that's pretty gettable.
0: Chuck them out. It is.
1: That's gettable.
0: Who is it? Give us a call. 0330 123 1215. 0330 123 1215. 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

0: It is the Dave Berry Breakfast Show. It is Tuesday morning. It's Richie here with the team, and we are playing a verse in reverse. Your chance to win the Dave Berry Breakfast Show Sippy Cup, the reusable coffee cup. Words have been had. Apparently, I gave away a few too many the last time I was here on a guest appearance, so I'll bear that in mind today. This is the song that has been flipped into reverse. And the person who thinks that they know what that song is Donna in Hemel Hempstead. How are you, Donna?
1: Oh, good morning, Rich. I'm good, thanks. How are you?
0: Very, very good. Bush and I, from home time, we were in Hemel Hempstead the other week. I really liked it.
2: Oh, were you?
1: Yes, it's lovely.
0: Great. What's the name of the river that goes through there? The River Hemel or something? I don't know. What is it?
1: Yes, and it's part of the Nicky line, yes, you're right, yeah.
2: Okay. I was going to talk about the roundabout. I mean, the roundabout is amazing.
0: There was an incredible roundabout.
2: Did you go on it when you were there?
0: Yes,
2: it's confusing, isn't it?
0: Yes.
3: Yeah. We booked a family holiday to Greece this year, but I'm thinking of changing it now. Having heard how exciting it is in Hemel Hempstead. Yeah. I'll tell the kids, they'll be thrilled.
0: I don't want to be negative, we've got to be equal on this. I was disappointed that your Pizza Express didn't serve food after nine.
1: Yeah, sorry about that.
0: That's not usual. It's not your fault, Donna. I was disappointed. Donna, what was the what was the verse in reverse?
1: I think it was the verb with Bittersweet Symphony.
0: I mean, you didn't have to come up with the actual title of the song. You've exceeded yourself, Donna. Congratulations. A Dave Berry Breakfast Show Sippy Cup is on its way to you.
1: Oh, amazing. Thank you so much.
0: It's our pleasure. Have a good day, Donna. And there will be a new game of some sort of dubious quality tomorrow. Used to be

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And the ones who still do. Yes, you. Absolute Radio 10's.

0: 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Absolute Radio. It is the Dave Berry Breakfast Show. Tuesday morning, a lot to come after 7. We've been promised that social ammo is fine, despite the fact that Matt Dyson has had his computer seized. So that is on the way.
1: Without context, that's a terrible sound.
2: That's so bad.
1: I know.
2: That's an HR issue.
0: Without Look, context, yes, but it's still factual.
3: Here. The fact I'm still here means it's okay.
2: You say so.
0: Plus, as well, interesting for me, on 10 weeks of tickets this week, both The Breakfast Show and Home Time with myself and Bush, we all have tickets to go and see Bon Jovi. So that is two different creative forces coming up with different ideas as to how these tickets will be given away.
3: You've added pressure to it.
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0: Minister says the long-awaited defence investment plan will keep Britain safe and secure long into the future. It's due to be published today following delays over a row on military spending, which saw the former defence secretary quit in protest. John Healey had warned it would likely fall short of Britain's commitments to NATO. Mark Rutter is NATO Secretary General.
1: The interesting thing about defence spending is it keeps the country safe. There is a fierce urgency of now when you look at the Russian build-up and what China is doing.
0: A national inquiry strongly criticised the NHS maternity system in England, saying it's not set up to deliver consistently safe, high-quality care. Baroness Amos, who chaired the review, found unacceptable discrimination and repeated failures. Health Secretary James Murray says ministers are committed to making changes.
2: Baroness Amos's report really lays bare the scale and depth of those failings. I'm determined that as a government we address those failings. The new maternity commissioner will help hold the system to account, help make sure that the voices of women are there in the heart of government when decisions are taken.
0: But bereaved families don't support Baroness Amos's call for a maternity commissioner and are calling for a public inquiry. A makeshift bomb exploded at a residential building in Monaco, seriously injuring three people. It's thought the suspect behind the attack has fled to France. The government's promising taxpayers will be reimbursed for support provided to asylum seekers. A new law coming into Parliament today will give the Home Office power to recover costs. Our political correspondent Tom Claiborne has more.
3: Ministers saying this could see each migrant pay around £10,000 in total via a monthly flat rate charge. The full amount would have to be paid before somebody could legally settle here, but the government say it won't seek money from those who can't pay. The Conservatives say this policy is a copy of one they proposed last year, which Labour rejects.
0: And over 10,000 Brits were caught driving unroadworthy vehicles last year. The RAC says the largest proportion was in Scotland, followed by London, Yorkshire and the Humber, and the West Midlands.
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5: A record-breaking day for British tennis players on day one of Wimbledon yesterday, although not the kind of records we were hoping for. All 10 Brits crashed out in the first round. That's the most ever, and included men's number one Cameron Norrie. Today sees the all-England comeback of 44-year-old Serena Williams, who admits it's a big occasion.
6: I expect to be nervous. I was also nervous every single match that I've ever played in my life. And I think that showed the passion and the love and the care that I cared about my job, whether it was the first round or the second round or finals. I've always had some nerves.
5: Jack Draper was scheduled to play today, but he's pulled out due to injury. Germany have been dumped out the World Cup by Paraguay. That's the first time they've lost a World Cup match on penalties. The Netherlands also went out to Morocco in a crazy shootout. The woodwork was hit three times and a moment of goalkeeping nightmares for Verbruggen in the Dutch net. Brazil are also through. They left it until injury time to score their winner in a 2-1 victory over Japan. And we knew it was going to be happening, but now it's confirmed. Enzo Maresca is the new Manchester City boss. He signed a 3-year deal with the club.
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0: Showers in the north and west of the UK and the southeast later, mainly dry and bright elsewhere. Highs between 18 and 24 degrees.

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0: Tuesday morning and welcome to the Dave Berry Breakfast Show on Absolute Radio. It's Richie here this morning with the rest of the team and normal service from Matt Dyson with your social ammo.
1: Yes, thank you very much, Richie. And we'll come to the World Cup shortly, but first, a huge story from the sets of the 80s sitcom Alf in the States. I don't know if you remember the show.
0: Not what any of us were expecting.
1: A big cuddly alien who lived with a family in America.
2: It's not
1: massive.
2: Still on, is it?
1: I don't think it's still on anymore, okay. No, but this is an old tale. This is taking you back. As we already know, regular listeners to this show will know about the German version being massive. It was dubbed by a guy called Tommy Piper. He was the voice of Alf. Right. He released albums as the German Alf.
0: Oh, wow.
1: And topped the charts. His catchphrase was "Null Problemo," which means no problem.
0: Oh, thank you for translating. Yeah, I thought you were going to
2: guess.
0: Fluent.
1: So the German version was massive. We know that already, but this was happening on the set of the US version, the original version, thanks to US writer and trivia dude Scott Neumeier, who can tell us the full story. This is amazing.
3: Did you know that in the 1986 series Alf, actor Max Wright completely lost his mind and physically attacked the Alf puppet? Wright, a classically trained theater actor.

0: character, despised playing second fiddle to a piece of foam that got all the best lines. The grueling 25-hour shoot schedules for a single 30-minute episode eventually caused him to snap. According to co-stars, Wright went into a blind rage on set one day, physically tackled the Alf puppet, and began choking it, forcing producers to physically pull the grown actor off the puppet while he screamed in frustration.
1: Unsavory story.
2: It's madness.
3: Surely not.
2: Why were they doing 25 hour shifts to make Alf? What's going on?
4: Playing second fiddle in a show can do crazy things to you. Look around, guys.
2: I think similar things happened in the UK in the 80s. Yeah. Keith Harris used to hate Orville. You know. Yeah. I'm pretty sure Rod, Jane, and Freddie once all piled in on Zippy. Rainbow. People don't talk about it, but it all happens.
1: The thought of Keith Harris hating Orville.
2: Right,
1: really,
2: yeah.
1: Really, I find because, that upsetting, because Orville was already hated by Cuddles.
2: Yes, exactly.
1: I ain't that dumb.
2: But yeah, he was the star.
1: Thank you.
2: Thank you. Great impression. It's nice that you get a chance to bring that out.
1: It's so rare.
4: That's what this was all leading to.
2: Well, Orville was top of the charts, wasn't he? It wasn't about Keith. Keith was playing second fiddle to the, to the duck, wasn't he? We wished he could fly. Can you do that impression as well?
1: I wish I could fly. Really, what I'm doing is an impression of Keith Harris.
2: Yeah, exactly.
1: Sorry
2: to
1: destroy the magic.
2: That's why he was so annoyed. And that's why he was so annoyed.
1: Anyway,
2: yes, let's move on to possibly the worst World Cup song that we've had on Social Ammo so far. This is a song I can't get away from. It comes after England's massive, impressive, completely not stressful win against Panama in New York the other day. So it's a reworking of Englishman in New York by Sting. Seems to be everywhere, right? This version is by a guy called Ryan Windridge, who's an internet personality. Prepare yourself for his performance.

0: It's painful, isn't it?
1: I don't
0: it?
1: Think
0: it's
1: it
0: painful.
1: Fits. It doesn't fit.
0: What do you mean? It does fit.
1: It doesn't fit. They're really rushing to get it in.
0: Yeah, yeah, possibly, possibly. But I'm here for it all day long, and I will share it on my socials. I've saved you from your daily scroll and filled your social hole.

0: 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Tuesday morning, it's Richie here with the Dave Berry Breakfast Show. Matt Dyson has got a smile on his face, which is always... It's a disconcerting thing.
1: Well, no, you should be pleased, because Russell in Norwich has texted us in a YouTube clip, proving that your impression of Cuddles the Monkey was absolutely spot on. Because apparently, it wasn't just I Wish I Could Fly the Big Orville here. They had a whole album of songs.
0: Oh, wow.
1: With Orville and Keith Harris, and Cuddles featured on one of the songs.
2: Real music matters, guys. 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
1: And the girls, that was Keith Harris saying it as well, so proof that they did have real beef.
0: Oh, that's fantastic. If you also feel you can do an impression of Cuddles the Monkey, 8, 12, 15. Right, £750,000 could be yours this Friday. 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And then one person will win £750,000. 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
15: Slow in West Yorkshire as you'd east on the M62. An accident now blocking two lanes between junction 25 for Brighouse and 26 for Chained Bar. And is stationary in Cambridgeshire as you'd north on the A1. All traffic being held to remove an accident just after junction 15 for Sawtree. Lengthy delays anti-clockwise on the M25. Repair works closing two lanes around the M11 at junction 27. And it's queuing now for over a mile as you'd north on the M23. An accident closing two lanes between Gatwick at junction 9 and the M25 at junction 8.
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0: Hits. It is the Dave Berry Breakfast Show on Absolute Radio, where real music matters. Richie with the team this morning, every single weekday here on the Breakfast Show. And on Home Time with Bush and myself, you've got the chance to win tickets to the very best in live music with 10 weeks of tickets. Could be sending you to see the likes of Muse, Richard Ashcroft, Block Party, Interpol, The Manics, Suede. This morning, your chance to see Bon Jovi at Edinburgh's Murrayfield Stadium on the 28th of August. To win, all you need to do is play a game of Tommy used to work on the docks. Yeah. Matt, I don't know much about this. How does this work?
1: It's back for a second day.
2: Oh, so I assumed it wouldn't be.
1: I did as well. I'm shocked to see that he's coming back, because we are again enlisting the help of friend of the show, Tommy, who used to work on the docks in Merseyside.
3: Right.
1: And he's seen it all. He's going to come on the show and talk about some items that a celebrity has had shipped to them over the years through Tommy's docks.
3: In Merseyside?
1: Yeah, that's right, yeah. Oh. Work out which celebrity he's talking about from the items mentioned to win. It's as simple as that, my itchy little Richie.
3: I've never met this Tommy.
1: No, well, I haven't either, because he always seems to turn up when I go and let him in and then leave him to it, so, yeah.
3: Fair enough, he's crowded studio.
1: Yeah, exactly.
3: To play, give us a call, 0330 123 1215. That's 0330 123 1215, and you could be winning a pair of tickets to see Bon Jovi live in Edinburgh. Lines will close at 7:40. We'll pick someone at random to play with at random, and all your T's and C's are online.
0: It's 10 weeks of tickets.

0: Tuesday morning, the Dave Berry Breakfast Show here on Absolute Radio. It's Richie here with the team. Very excited soon to meet this Tommy who works on the docks for 10 weeks of tickets. Matt, you say that you never normally meet him because you go and... Yeah. I'm happy to go and let him in if you want. I'm a guest here today.
1: I'm not that fussed, to be honest. He seems a bit of a dodgy character. It's best to stay away from him, I think.
0: Righto, it's happening soon.
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19: Lengthy delays in West Yorkshire this morning for traffic heading out of Huddersfield towards Leeds as the M62 is now closed eastbound from this morning's accident from junction 25 for Brighouse to junction 26 for Chain Bar. And you've got long queues in Cambridgeshire as the A11 remains closed in both directions for investigation work from the M11 and the tunnel for Braybrook. And you've got a 50-minute travel time as you anti-clockwise on the M25. Repair works closed two lanes around the M11 at junction 27 with queues back towards Romford at junction 29.
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0: Richie here, a one-day guest here on the Breakfast Show, and every single weekday as well on the Home Time Show, we're giving away tickets to the very best in live music in 10 weeks of tickets. This morning, a pair of tickets to see Bon Jovi at Edinburgh Murrayfield Stadium on the 28th of August with a game of Tommy Used to Work on the Docks. Now, Matt has sadly had to pop out of the studio, but our good friend Tommy is here, and he used to work on the docks. It's a welcome to Tommy.
3: Greetings, Richie. How are you, lad? Great to finally meet you. I've always hoped one day we'd go out for chicken and a can of Coke together, you know. But a boy can dream.
0: I can't look at Tommy. I can't look at him.
4: It's great to have him back, though, isn't it? It's,
3: oh, thanks, Rich.
4: It's
3: man.
4: A really warm welcome back to the
3: Sounds
4: show.
3: Sounds as a pound, yeah, great.
0: I can't look at him. I can't look at him. Let's chat to Janice. Is in Skelmersdale on line one. How are you, Janice?
5: I'm good, thank you, Richie. Hi, LM team.
4: Hello.
0: Now, Janice.
3: Oh, Janice. Sound like you're from my neck of the woods, though.
5: Yeah, you sound like you're from my neck of the woods.
3: Yeah, so hopefully.
0: Janice, he really doesn't. So, Tommy, can you tell us anything?
3: Yeah. Tell us anything.
0: Well, yeah, in a decent accent. Can you tell us anything about a celebrity who's had some items shipped to them over the years?
3: I can, yeah. I can't go telling you who I saw on the docks. Confidentiality is key, you see. But they did have a few unusual items in there.
0: Oh, yeah.
3: They insisted on having their deliveries when the sun goes down. Okay, yeah, there's a bell. I love watching the containers come in, being lifted off the ships like they're on a teddy picker. They once had the car delivered. I still remember the license plate, 505. Are you mine?
0: Oh, come on.
3: It was great, yeah. I've always been curious about what's in those containers, but do I want to know? I'm not sure. They've had containers delivered for years. I used to take their deliveries as a young lad in my hi-vis. Back then, I was just a fluorescent adolescent. Could you see that coming?
6: Just a bit.
0: Janice, I'm so sorry that you are having to sully your character and be part of this. But let's see if we can reward you. Who do you think it is?
5: The Arctic Monkey.
0: Congratulations. You are off to see Bon Jovi in Edinburgh.
3: Oh, that's boss, that is.
5: Thank you.
3: Arctic Monkeys.
0: Oh, dear. Janice, enjoy. That'll be amazing. Congratulations. Make sure you're listening to Home Time later with Bush for your chance to win more tickets to Bon Jovi. If anyone is feeling ashamed about what has happened over the last 2 minutes here on The Breakfast Show, let me just remind you that on Home Time we're playing Slippery When Wet, and Bush and I are throwing a bar of soap at each other.

0: 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Brett on the M5 says that lead up to Fluorescent Adolescent was the best bit of radio I've ever heard.
1: Really?
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8: 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The man who clothed them, bathed them, gave them life, but no, they chose you. 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
14: How would you describe McCain Vibes?
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0: A long-awaited plan for defence spending will finally be published later, with Sir Keir Starmer insisting it'll keep the UK safe and secure. It was originally due last year, but it's been delayed by rows over money. Former Defence Secretary John Healey quit, claiming the funding wasn't enough. Our reporter Gavin Rutter tells us what the plan includes.
1: The Ministry of Defence says the investment plan will focus on ramping up the UK's use of drones and other autonomous weapons, which will be supported by £5 billion. It's understood the total funding package will be worth nearly triple this, but far short of the £28 billion officials have previously said was needed. The Conservatives say the defence investment plan is inadequate, too little, too late.
0: A national maternity commission is to be appointed after a review found repeated failures in England's NHS care. Baroness Amos's findings call for urgent change to the way women and families are treated and how concerns are handled during pregnancy and labour. More than 450 families and over 9,000 staff contributed. NHS England's head midwife, Kate Brintworth, says improvements are being made but acknowledges further progress is needed.
2: We're building on the report's findings that we have. We are making sure we're implementing change already, and we are starting to see the changes that we are hoping for. The stillbirth rate is lower than it has been. We've seen the neonatal death rate come down.
0: Asylum seekers are going to be told they'll have to pay up to £10,000 towards the cost of their accommodation. Home Secretary Shabana Mahmood setting out plans that'll see them repay the money once they start earning. Shop price inflation held steady at 1.2% in June. Slower food price rises helped offset increases in non-food goods. More than 10,000 motorists in Britain were caught driving vehicles considered unroadworthy last year. The RAC says they were handed penalty points for things like defective brakes and bald tyres. And fans of TV show Peaky Blinders will be able to discover if they have what it takes to join the Syndicate. A live experience opens in London later this summer.
3: Absolute Radio Sport. A record-breaking day for British tennis players on day one of Wimbledon yesterday, although not the kind of records we were hoping for. All 10 Brits crashed out in the first round. That is the most ever. They included men's number one Cameron Norrie, who says it'll take some time to get over the disappointment.
4: It always stings to lose, especially Wimbledon, my favourite tournament in the world. A tournament I always play so well on. I play well today, but I think it just takes probably a week or so for this kind of loss to get over. There's no hiding from it.
3: Jack Draper was scheduled to play today, but he's pulled out due to injury. In the women's draw, seven times champ Serena Williams makes her Wimbledon comeback. An incredible 24 hours at the World Cup has seen the shock of the tournament. Germany dumped out by Paraguay, the first time they've lost a World Cup match on penalties. The Netherlands also went out in a crazy shootout. The woodwork was hit three times, and a moment of goalkeeping nightmares for Verbruggen in the Dutch net. Brazil left it until injury time to score their winner in a 2-1 victory over Japan. And we knew it was going to be happening, but now it's confirmed. Enzo Maresca is the new Manchester City boss. He signed a 3-year deal with the club.
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0: Showers in the north and west of the UK and the southeast later, mainly dry and bright elsewhere, with highs between 18 and 24 degrees.

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0: morning. It is the Dave Berry Breakfast Show on Absolute Radio. It's Richie here with the team today. Obviously, was on Home Time together with Bush last night, so didn't see much point going home yesterday. So I stayed in a hotel overnight, which is always a bit of a treat.
1: Nice, yeah.
0: Very rare that I can book a hotel and click business rather than leisure.
1: Ah, yes, okay,
0: as close to business as this can be.
1: Tax, I thought, deductible. Well, good, good.
0: Yeah. Apparently so.
1: Good. And where did you treat yourself? Some sort of lavish, high-end West End hotel, was it?
0: It was a heavily purple hotel, shall we say.
1: Right.
0: Where you're guaranteed a good night's sleep.
1: I see, yes.
0: But I've not been told to say that. however, when I was on the toilet last night, I discovered that...
2: Just an interesting way to start a sentence.
0: It's factual. I discovered that, bear in mind, I was in there on my own, so you don't have to worry about the etiquette of the toilet behaviour and all that.
2: Okay.
0: I discovered that if you were sat on the toilet and had the door at 45 degrees, you could see the television showing Germany versus Paraguay.
1: Really? Oh, wow.
0: So very leisurely conducting a business last night.
1: So you didn't need to go during the hydration break like that you normally do.
0: No, yeah. Exactly, yeah. So that would be my advice when you're in a hotel room, is always check the angles of the mirrors.
1: Wow.
0: Because I think you open up a different hotel room.
1: Right, yeah. Wow, it's really using the space, isn't it?
0: Exactly.
1: Wow.
0: Does anybody else have sort of like go-to hotel hacks? The things that you always do when you go straight into a room. Yeah.
1: In a hot country, I'll always do that thing. You know when you leave the card holder sets on the aircon? So you put your card in the card holder. You just put any other card.

0: hard in there when you go out for the day. Leave the aircon on so the room's cool when you get back. That's my go-to.
1: So you could put your Tesco club card in
0: exactly,
1: there.
0: Exactly, yeah.
2: That's just a regular card slot rather than it's not got like a chip in it that's activating the air.
0: Any card goes in there, sets it off, turns the lights on, sets the aircon
1: off. That's incredible.
2: That is actually a great...
0: Life-changing, isn't it?
1: Wow. Yeah.
0: I thought everyone knew that, though, I must admit.
1: No.
0: Clearly not.
1: Right, so we've got check the angles of your mirrors
0: for
1: watching football on the toilet. We've got the club card hack. Yeah. That's a great start. Let's see if we can write the list. You know, we're all heading into the summer, we're all heading away. Let's write the list of ultimate hotel hacks. 8 12 15, get in touch.

0: 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It's the Dave Berry Breakfast Show. Richie here with the team this morning. Your go-to hotel hacks after my night in a hotel last night. Dan in Essex says, morning team, going abroad, hotel hack is always pack an extension lead. That way you need less travel adapters and there's never enough sockets.
1: Yes, that's good. I never remember to do it though.
0: No.
1: Just got loads of adapters and no extension lead.
0: Your producer actually just asked, so does that mean you only need to pack one travel adapter?
1: Well,
0: I mean, that's the whole point of it.
1: Yeah, exactly.
0: That's another one to go on the holiday list. 8, 12, 15 for your hotel hacks. £750,000 sitting in your bank account, live in a hotel. You can join last week's winner, Rosemary, who has her plans for the cash, buying a new house. House hunting. 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
28: Queues now clockwise on the M25. A vehicle fire's closed two lanes just after the M23 at Junction 7 with severe delays anti-clockwise towards this morning's repair works closing two lanes around the M11 at Junction 27. Long delays in Essex, Ashford South on the A12. That's blocked through Kelvedon. And you've got queues in Warwickshire, Ashford South on the M6. An accident has closed the lane just part of the M69 at Junction 2 for Coventry with long delays in West Yorkshire heading out Huddersfield, Ashford East on the M62. An overturned vehicle still closing two lanes just after Junction 25 for Brighouse.
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0: 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It's where discipline matters as well. Don't forget, our no-repeat guarantee starts at 9 to 5. Nothing repeated yes. Monday to Friday whilst you listen at work.
1: And we stick to it, don't we?
0: We do stick to it. Exactly. So that is on the way later. I'm not on home time with Bush later, just looking after things with the team today whilst Dave is away. And because of that, I stayed in a hotel last night. If you have any go-to straight away hotel tips that you think are best practice, share with us. 8-12-15. Rich, is there anything that you would necessarily do when you're straight into a hotel?
2: Yeah, I mean, I don't really have any hotel tips as such, but I am the guy covering baguettes filled with cheese with a napkin going out to the pool saying, "That's your lunch, kids, and deal with it." It's not really a hack, it's just theft, I think.
1: No, not from the breakfast buffet.
2: From the breakfast
1: buffet,
2: yeah.
1: That's fine. Okay. You've got to take some home for lunch. Yeah,
2: I'm still bowled over by your credit card.
1: Wow,
2: any credit card works to use the lights.
1: Maybe now modern high-tech hotels that might have changed potentially, but I don't think so. It's generally a good rule.
0: On the subject of the debatable ones, Rich having this moment of crisis of conscience about the breakfast buffet. Where do we stand on this from Tim? My hotel hack is to remove the batteries from the TV remote. Then I phone reception, who sends someone up to put in new ones. So I then change them for the old ones, and hey presto, I've got new batteries for free. Cheers, lads. Now, I think I would call that out as sketchy.
2: That is a little bit sketchy. Just thinking of things that literally come to my mind from replacing stuff is, and this is genuinely a good hack to do, is always check that there is shower gel left in the shower gel, because this was last year, had a shower, was in the shower, totally, obviously naked because I was in the shower, and drenched, went to go and get the soap, there was none left in there.
1: Yeah,
2: I was in the shower fully clothed,
1: it's too late,
2: then had to come out the shower, dry off, ring reception, get some shower gel, back in the shower. That is something worth checking.
1: Good advice.
0: Matt, you're monitoring the incoming suggestions.
1: As well as the sketchy battery one, we've got one from James in Aylesbury who says, a quick tip for holiday hotels, putting the after sun in the minibar fridge because it cools it down.
0: Oh, that's
1: it?
0: A great idea.
2: That is good.
1: As long as you don't move one of the drinks and get charged for it.
0: Congratulations, James, for suggesting the first non-sketchy hack we've had so far.
1: That's a wholesome hack. Thank you.
0: 8-12-15 for your hotel hacks.

0: Absolute Radio, we are shaking up the UK hotel industry this morning with the hotel hacks that you are sharing. Some of these are amazing. Life-changing, says this message, 81215 to text. Take plasters or stickers to cover the lights on the TV. Sometimes when you're not in your own room you are asleep, a green light telling you that the TV is on standby or something or other is a nightmare.
1: It's too bright, Or the flashing light on the smoke alarm, cover it up with a plaster, is that what they're saying?
0: Well, as long as it's just the light, I wouldn't want to be tampering around with
1: that. Don't cover the smoke detector part. whatever you do.
0: Get that bloke back from the docks, please.
1: Another one here from Mark in Llandudno. Hotel hacks. Take a coat hanger that has crocodile clips. You know, the trouser hanger one.
0: Oh, yeah.
1: With the clips, right? Use it to clip the curtains together for a total blackout and a good night's sleep. That's really good.
0: It's good.
1: Completely closed. There's always a gap in the curtain.
2: You're going to need to take a little mini step ladder with you as well to get up there to sort of put it at the top.
1: Or, it might take some more.
0: That's quite a clumsy way. I mean, sure, you could just take a clothes peg.
1: Well, like you always pack a clothes peg, do you?
0: Well, do you always pack hangers?
1: No, it's in the room, isn't it?
0: Oh,
1: it's in the cupboard. I'm not taking the clothes hanger. The hanger's in the hotel room. It's a hotel room.
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18: Long delays in West Yorkshire, actually east on the M62 between Huddersfield and Leeds this morning due to an overturned vehicle. Still closing two lanes between junction 25 for Brickhouse and 26 for Chain Bar. And severe delays are well over an hour, actually anti-clockwise on the M25 towards repair works, closing two lanes around the M11 at junction 27. Long queues for the A11 in Cambridgeshire, that remains closed for repair works between the M11 and Braybrook. And long delays clockwise as well on the M25. A vehicle fire closing two lanes just after the M23.
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0: Just gone quarter to nine, Tuesday morning. It is the Dave Berry Breakfast Show. Richie looking after things with the team this morning. Hotel stay last night has made me wonder about what are the greatest hotel hacks that we could all share with each other. This text says, like many of us, I always pack too many clothes, so I grab the hotel laundry bag from the wardrobe and put all my dirty clothes into it at the end of each day. When the stay is over, I pack this on top of all my clean clothes in top of my suitcase. Saves my clean clothes getting stinky from the old ones. And when I get home, I open the suitcase downstairs, put the bag of dirty clothes by the washing machine, take unused clothes upstairs to put away, and the suitcase is lighter to carry upstairs as well.
1: It's a great system, isn't it? I think I already do that with a carrier bag, though. Not rather than a laundry bag. I do. It's easy.
0: Rich is hanging on. You've got a hack for us, Rich? What is it?
2: So, I used to travel an awful lot with work and a lot of travel overseas and such, and my hack was to put one of my work shoes in the safe with my passport, so I couldn't leave the room without my passport, as I knew a lot of people over the years used to forget them. So,
3: oh, wow.
1: That is mind-blowing, isn't it?
0: Oh, wow. It's so simple.
1: That's such a good idea. So it's the shoes you travel in. Yeah, the shoes you travel in. Put them
2: in your
1: passport.
2: I used to have to get dressed for work, and so I used to put my shoes on in the morning, and obviously I couldn't leave the hotel without them. So I never did forget my passport over the years, which was always quite nice.
0: So often in life, the greatest ideas come from, like, you know, by accident or some kind of problem that's happened, and there's the solution.
1: We're all going to use that.
0: Yeah.
1: That is a great piece of a great tip, Rich. Thank you for changing our lives.
0: You could even take it a step further, because obviously you could still lose your passport when you're out and about.
1: Right.
0: If you kept your passport in your
1: shoe forever.
0: Well, no one's going to half inch that out of a shoe, are they?
1: No, it's going to stink. Probably
2: not out of mine, that's sure.
1: Like under the sole, just slipped away, hidden away under the sole.
0: Yeah, while you're walking through some European city.
2: Well, it's a whole secret spy.
1: Yeah.
0: It's brilliant. Thank you very much, Rich. We'll all be doing that.
2: Thank you, guys.
0: I tell you what.
1: Ooh.
0: I tell you what. I know what you need. You're obviously a man who travels. You need a Dave Berry Breakfast Show sippy cup.
1: Again.
0: What do you reckon?
1: Back.
2: I'll take it.
1: Take it, Rich. Take it. This never normally happens.
2: It's never happened in my life, I swear.
0: Dave Berry Breakfast Show Cup heading to Burgess Hill. Congratulations.
2: Oh, thank you, guys. Have a good day.

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0: The top stories this hour. The Prime Minister says the long-awaited defence investment plan will keep Britain safe and secure long into the future. It's due to be published today. Our reporter Gavin Rutter has more.
1: It's understood £14.5 billion has been set aside, with Sir Keir Starmer saying this will keep Britain safe and secure long into the future. Former Defence Secretary John Healey presumably doesn't agree. He quit the government over this, having argued nearly double was needed. The Conservatives say Keir Starmer's successor needs to cut welfare and give the armed forces more money.
0: A national maternity commissioner is to be appointed in England after calls to drive change in the sector. A major review of NHS services highlights issues such as women not being listened to. Health Secretary James Murray says ministers are committed to making changes.
2: Baroness Amos's report really lays bare the scale and depth of those failings. I'm determined that as a government we address those failings. The new maternity commissioner will help hold the system to account, help make sure that the voices of women are there in the heart of government when decisions are taken.
0: Asylum seekers are to be told they'll have to pay up to £10,000 towards the cost of their accommodation. The Home Secretary is setting out plans that will see them repay money once they start earning. New figures show shop price inflation held steady at 1.2% in June. Slower food price rises helped offset increases in non-food goods. We now know more than 10,000 motorists in Britain were caught driving vehicles considered unroadworthy last year. A motoring firm says they were handed penalty points for issues including defective brakes, tyres or steering. The largest proportion was in Scotland, followed by London, Yorkshire and the Humber and the West Midlands. And banks and building societies are joining forces with the government to try to reunite young people with £1.6 billion worth of forgotten child trust fund savings. Ministers announced the new task force after finding more than 750,000 accounts are unclaimed.
3: Absolute Radio Sport. A record-breaking day for British tennis players at Wimbledon yesterday, but not the kind of records we'd hoped for. 10 Brits crashed out on day one. That's the most ever. Jack Draper has also had to pull out due to injury. Today does see the comeback of seven-time champion Serena Williams. Germany have been dumped out of the World Cup by Paraguay. It's the first time they've lost a World Cup match on penalties. The Netherlands also went out in a bonkers shootout to Morocco, definitely worth watching on the highlights. Brazil are through after an injury time winner, 2-1 against Japan. We knew it was going to be happening, but now it's confirmed. Enzo Maresca is the new Manchester City boss. He signed a 3-year deal with the club.
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0: Rain in northern and eastern parts of the UK. Some bright spells, particularly in the south. Highs at around 23 Celsius. That's the latest. I'm Becky Cahill.
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0: Absolute Radio is where real music matters. The No Repeat Guarantee is underway. It's Richie looking after the breakfast show with the team this morning. Now, as you will know, the world's biggest football tournament is on right now. We thought we would play along with a sweepstake, but it's not just your standard sweepstake. It is the secret sweepstake. It is for all of you who, like us, work on social hours, don't work in the office environment, don't get chance to take part in office banter, and the usual office sweepstake. Yeah.
1: You can live without the banter, but the sweepstake we want.
0: Yeah. I'm so happy not to be in any banter. 44 of you were selected alongside the four here on the Dave Berry Breakfast Show. You don't know which team you've got until you're out, which means that the only team member that knows who they draw is you, sadly, Rich.
2: Why are we constantly reminding me of this?
1: Rich is out.
2: It's a constant dig, isn't it?
1: Loser.
2: I'm loving the knockouts because more people are joining me, which is great.
1: Yes. Nice, finally.
0: So Rich is on the sidelines with the rest of the Turkey team. Sadly, overnight, more of you have been knocked out. Mr. Admin himself, Matt Dyson, who do we say goodbye to?
1: I've been checking out the spreadsheet, and sadly, Lorna from Scotland, who works in a college, is out. She had Japan.
0: Sorry, Lorna.
2: Welcome, Lorna.
1: Katie, the blood courier from Canvey Island, also out. She had Germany.
0: That is a shame because Katie, obviously not working in office, but doing an incredible job couriering blood.
1: Yeah. And you would have thought Germany would have got further in the tournament.
0: Well, you would.
1: Yeah. And then finally, we say goodbye this morning to Lindsay from Luton, who works on the Luton Dart.
0: And
1: Dave was obsessed with her. He's obsessed with the Luton Dart. He still is.
0: Who wouldn't be obsessed with the Luton Dart?
1: Lindsay had Netherlands. They also lost on penalties overnight. They are gone. Lindsay is gone.
0: Tonight, Ivory Coast take on Norway, France play Sweden, Mexico face Ecuador, so there will be more of you dropping out. What a grim... It's true, though. More of you dropping out and joining Rich on the sidelines.
2: Again.
0: tomorrow morning.

0: Make me a winner.
1: Oh my God. I can't believe it.
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0: Absolute Radio, where real music matters, and the new home to Chris McCausland. His new show starts this Sunday, 8 a.m, where he will be joined by his best mate and fellow comedian, John Long. Chris joined Dave here on The Breakfast Show last Friday to talk about his plans for his show, Winning Strictly, and much more. If you missed it, you can catch up on the Rayo app or last week's podcast. It's coming home, it's coming home. £750,000 is coming home. I've reworked three lines there.
1: Well,
0: what do you reckon?
1: Well done. Yeah,
0: thank you very much.
1: I hope it is.
0: Yeah. £750,000, though, isn't coming home to everyone. It could just be for you. You can join the winning 750k team this Friday. 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

0: 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It is the Dave Berry Breakfast Show on Absolute Radio. 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Here's what's coming up on some of our stations. 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
1: Absolute Radio, where real music matters. I am looking at the weather forecast for this weekend because on Saturday I will be in Finsbury Park for Kasabian's big gig. But do you know what the bonus is? On the support lineup, because it's Finsbury Park, Louis Dunford is performing The Angel, North London Forever, ahead of Razorlight, Miles
2: Kane. He's got some other good songs as well, not just that.
1: He's got many other good songs, but that really is going to be something. Oh, that is.
2: I mean, even though it's an Arsenal anthem, I still do love that song. Some of the lyrics are a bit questionable, aren't they? But
1: I think where it becomes iffy is if you play North London Forever to your 8-year-old in the car, off of Spotify,
2: exactly.
1: And then you get the verses, and then there's
2: dwell on all the lyrics.
1: No, then you get a look from your wife. Have you ever wondered why some songs are chanted by football fans in stadiums, from like Seven Nation Army, Three Lions, Europop classics like Gala's Freed From Desire? Some songs just stick season after season, but why? Matt Ford explores how some songs reach the hallowed ground of becoming a terrace anthem and what makes them fan favourites. You can listen to How to Make the Perfect Terrace Anthem in our Rayo app right now. Then maybe you can make one yourself.
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0: Well, time flies while you're having fun. It also flies whilst you cover the breakfast show.
1: That's fine.
0: I've enjoyed being here with you guys. Thank you for having me. The no repeat guarantee continues, obviously, until five. It is time to name the show. The podcast is now going weekly. So every Friday at 10, you get to listen to all of the very best bits of the week that was, available wherever you get your podcasts. You can also listen to the whole show again in Rayo. Some possibilities for today, Matt. What do you reckon?
2: What are the options? What do we have?
0: Thank you for changing our lives.
2: Oh, that was about the shoe in the passport.
0: I think it was.
3: The shoe in the safe, not in the passport.
2: Yeah, the shoe in the passport.
0: Or the passport in the shoe, which I still think is a great idea. Yeah. No one's whipping that out your back pocket. You know what you need? A sippy cup.
2: Oh, yeah, you've been giving yet more merchandise away.
0: Yeah, I don't think that can be the show. We don't need to highlight to Dave that I've dwindled the supplies further. I can't look at him.
2: Oh, yeah. It has to be that. Your reaction to Tommy, who used to work on the top.
3: No way to welcome someone into the studio. I can't look at him. That's awful.
0: I can't look at him. It will be the title of today's show. Thank you for having me. The no repeat guarantee continues. Bush will be on his own throwing soap this afternoon from four for 10 weeks of tickets, and we're back together tomorrow.

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0: top stories this hour. The Prime Minister's preparing to set out a much-delayed plan to increase defence spending. John Healey quit as Defence Secretary earlier this month, claiming the funding wasn't enough. But Sir Keir Starmer says it will keep Britain safe and secure. Our political correspondent, Tom Claiborne.
1: The Ministry of Defence says the UK's use of drones and other autonomous weapons will be ramped up and supported through £5 billion. It's understood the total funding package will be worth nearly triple this, but far short of the £28 billion officials have previously said was needed here. The Conservatives say the plan is inadequate and too little too late.
0: A national maternity commissioner is to be appointed after a review highlighted repeated failures in England's NHS care. Baroness Amos's findings, a call for urgent change in the sector. Two European heavyweights are on their way home from the World Cup after penalty shootout defeats. Germany were knocked out by Paraguay. Morocco beat the Netherlands. And £1.6 billion is sitting in forgotten child trust funds. Banks and building societies say they're joining forces with the government to reunite people with 750,000 unclaimed accounts.
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0: Rain in northern and eastern parts of the UK. Some bright spells, particularly in the south. Highs at around 23 Celsius. That's the latest. I'm Becky Cahill.

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1: Thank you to the Breakfast Show team. Good morning. I'm Ben Coley. How do you feel about a bit of Tens? Well, I hope you're up for it because we are Absolute Radio Tens and we deal in nothing but the best songs from the decade. Phonics and Calvin Harris up next.

How consistently ace have that band been since the late 90s? They get on with it, they don't make a fuss, and they put out brilliant songs. That one, no exception. That was the one that Get Lost With You, Stereophonics, on Absolute Radio Dens. And we're doing the No Repeat Guarantee, you and I. If you've not heard of it, get to know it. It's simple, but it's quiet genius. Is the No Repeat Guarantee between 9 and 5, Monday to Friday, every week. We don't repeat songs. That is it. Okay, maybe it's not genius. It's probably a bit of a stretch. It's not genius. I can't just be throwing around that word willy-nilly. But

0: A tune from the slicked back hair, shade wearing, leather jacket sporting, black and white era of Arctic Monkeys. And I know that I'm biased because it's absolutely Radio 10s. And this is the 10s era of Arctic Monkeys that we're talking about. But I think it's one of the best, it's got to be said. That was Arabella. You're on Absolute Radio 10s. And this is the No Repeat Guarantee. I'm Ben Gowley, Allo Black, up next. And one of the very biggest and best from Florence and the Machine.
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3: 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It's great to see them all again.

Florence the Machine, and that's Dog Days Over. You're listening to Absolute Radio 10's Where Real Music Matters, with me, Ben, this Tuesday morning. You know, Placebo are celebrating 30 whole years as a band. 30th anniversary, that is a big one, a huge milestone. So recently, Brian Molko from the band joined Danielle Berry for a bit of a celebratory natter. Specifically, they were chatting about the debut album of theirs being re-released. It's called Recreated. It's the band going back to the original master tapes. But also, they were chatting about that 30th anniversary and the Ace Teenage Cancer Trust gig that they did back in March at the Royal Albert Hall. The full chat's on YouTube. I'd check it out there. And you can watch them nattering. But you can also catch up on demands on the FreeRail app. His life's what you make it.

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0: MacBiz and Pellet Gun. I miss you, Felix White. Please come back to Absolute Radio to do your show. Right, it's Ben Coley coming up. Far and away, one of the very biggest songs of the entire 2010s decade. Ahead of that, some Imagine Dragons with Thunder First. Gotta Chat Money. It's another big one on Friday. There's another potentially life-changing opportunity for you to win some serious cash. You could be winning £750,000. You could be $750,000. It's the sort of money where you don't have to worry about money. 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Text to £2.50 plus standard network rate. Enter at makemeawinner.co.uk, where you'll also find all the rules for this network competition. Or call 03434 156 317. Calls charged at the standard rate, over 18s only, and lines close at 5pm on Friday. That's when Kate Thornton will make the call. And then just answer your phone. If you do, just like that, £750,000 is all yours. It's a guaranteed winner. Someone is going to win the lot. And if you enter, hey, you never know, it could be you. For your chance to win, text WIN to 81215. Good luck.
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15: It's one of the few things we're willing to guarantee.

Mark Ronson and Bruno Mars, Uptown Funk, on Absolute Radio Dens. I went to two weddings last week. So that song, it's featured a lot in my life. It's become a bit of a wedding staple, and I don't mind it at all. To the point that I think at this point it's a rite of passage at any wedding, I would say. I'm Ben Gowley, and this is the No Repeat Guarantee. Here's an artist that I saw on the Pyramid Stage a few years ago at Glastonbury, and he blew me away. His voice is outstanding. Michael Kiwanuka, Cold Little Heart.

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0: The top stories this hour. Sir Keir Starmer's announcing what he says is a game-changing investment into defence. Included are £5 billion worth of spending on air, sea and land drones over the next 4 years. Plans come after months of wrangling over funding. A major review into NHS maternity services has found the system's not fit to consistently deliver high-quality care and requires urgent reform. However, campaign groups say the recommendations are not enough, with some calling for a statutory inquiry. The cost at which prices are rising in shops held steady last month at 1.2%. Slower food price rises helped offset increases in non-food goods. And what do the results mean for your sweepstake then? Four-time World Cup winners Germany suffered a defeat to Paraguay, losing on penalties for the first time ever. They're not the only European heavyweights flying home. Netherlands lost a shootout with Morocco. Tonight, though, Sweden head coach Graham Potter is urging his players to believe they can knock out favourites France.
1: In football, certainly in one-off games, anything's possible. You have to have the belief, you have to... Just as you know that you can lose to any team if you're not right, you have to have the belief that you can win on the day.
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0: Showers in the north and west of the UK and the southeast later, mainly dry and bright elsewhere with highs between 18 and 24 degrees. That's the latest. I'm Andrea Fox.

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1: All right, it's Ben Coley. Good morning. It's the No Repeat Guarantee. Coming up, your recent Friday night headliners of the State Fair Festival from this past weekend, and Lewis Capaldi. After Two Door Cinema Club, this is what you know.

your singular play of Lewis Capaldi, and that was Before You Go. On Absolute Radio 10's, we haven't got it in for Lewis Capaldi, by the way. We're playing every song once and only once up until five, because this is the 9 to 5 no repeat guarantee. Does what it says on the tin, we just don't repeat any songs, so that you don't get too bored at work. We keep the workday ticking over for you just nicely, which is very necessary on a Tuesday, because it's the worst day of the week, isn't it? You and I know that. I went to State Fair Festival on Sunday, just gone. What a great festival. Some of the best festival food I've ever had. It was all open pit barbecue food. Oh, it was so good. And the music was amazing as well. I got chatting to a few people at the festival, and Kings of Leon played Friday night. And by all accounts, they were top draw, which doesn't surprise me. They're festival mainstays at this point. This is Super Soaker.

0: All right, it's the No Rippy Guarantee on Absolute Radio Dens, where real music matters. And I'm Ben. I'm overseeing proceedings. I'm making sure that we don't repeat anything. So far, so good. That was Christine and the Queens, and that was Tilted. I hope Tuesday's treating you well. And lined up for you in just a few, I've got Dermot Kennedy. Just ahead of Dermot Kennedy, let's get on one of Scotland's greatest ever rock bands, who I had the absolute privilege of catching up with recently. And they said to me, at least, that their Scottish World Cup anthem is 90% done. They've been working on a footy anthem, so I think, should Scotland qualify in a few years down the line for the next World Cup, I think Scotland fans could be in for a proper treat.
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Dermot Kennedy, outnumbered on Absolute Radio Dens. And you had some Biffy just before that. I caught up with the Biffy boys recently. I caught up with Simon and Ben. What a pleasure it was to chat to Biffy Clyro for the first time. Simon Neil said to me that apparently the Biffy Clyro Scottish World Cup footy anthem is 90% done. They've put it on the back burner for now. But, you know, should Scotland qualify again in the future, that could be pulled out the bag. We were discussing, like, what makes a good footy anthem. And we said, yeah, like, a riff makes a good anthem. And then Simon Neil said, what about a bagpipe riff? My imagination is running wild. It could be very good. We'll see. Check out the clip of that chat over on the Absolute Radio socials. I'm Ben Coley. Here's the XX VCR. You.

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0: An indie dance floor filler on a Tuesday morning. That was Wombats, Tokyo. I'm Ben Gowley. And there's going to be no repeated songs for you up until 5, because you've joined during the No Repeat Guarantee. Our treat to you is no repeated songs for you all day whilst you work. Jamie D coming up, and some Drake. It's another big one on Friday. There's another potentially life-changing opportunity for you to win some serious cash. You could be winning £750,000. You could be $750,000. 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

I always panic during this bit at the end. This bit. It sounds like my phone is buzzing. 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How unprofessional. What a rookie error. But no, it's just Drake and One Dance. It's Absolute Radio 10's Where Real Music Matters. You have got the Chris McCausland joining the Absolute Radio family this Sunday morning, 8 o'clock on main station, 9 o'clock right here. You've got the first ever show from Chris McCausland. How cool is that? He's also joined by John Long. John Long supports Chris on a lot of his stand-up tour. So if you've ever been to see Chris, I'm sure you're well familiar with John Long, but they're both hilarious. And it's going to be an ace show, full of, in Chris's words, drivel. Sunday at 8.

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0: top stories this hour. The Chancellor says a new plan for defence spending will see an extra £15 billion going into the armed forces. Rachel Reeves says it's being funded by reprioritising money across government. The much-delayed agreement's being published today, including a £5 billion investment in drones. Sir Keir Starmer says the world's more volatile than it has been for decades.
1: We must stand more firmly on our own two feet. We must do what it takes to meet this new world head-on, to keep our country safe, and seize the opportunities that come from investing in our sovereign strength.
0: Critics say the plan's too little, too late. Campaign groups have hit out at recommendations from a review into maternity failings in England, saying they could make things more dangerous. Baroness Amos says a maternity commissioner would drive change. Man's been charged with attempted murder following disorder in Belfast earlier this month. A 29-year-old was also accused of riot and arson after homes were set on fire. And Germany and the Netherlands are reeling after being knocked out on penalties at the World Cup overnight by Paraguay and Morocco. Ivory Coast and Norway is another knockout game tonight. England play the Democratic Republic of Congo tomorrow.
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0: Showers in the north and west of the UK and the southeast later, mainly dry and bright elsewhere with highs between 18 and 24 degrees. That's the latest. I'm Andrea Fox.

Indeed it is. Radio Tens. Good afternoon, it's Ben Goley. I'm tensing away with you. Tensing away, not a phrase, but you know what? It felt right. Maroon 5 and Shawn Mendes after Sam Fender, Will We Talk?

never have predicted that collaboration. Maroon 5 featuring none other than Kendrick Lamar. Don't want to know. And don't you forget that we're giving away some big, big, big tickets to see Rock and Roll Hall of Famers Bon Jovi. You could be off to see them in concert totally for free, thanks to 10 weeks of tickets. And you've got tickets available for you to win all this week on Breakfast with Dave Berry from 6 and on Home Time with Bush and Richie weekdays from 4. So you've got another opportunity, 4 o'clock in a few hours with the Home Time Boys.

0: very ska, almost reggae-inspired guitar in that one, which I think is the best bit of the whole thing. A bit of me, that was Plan B, and that was She Said, and you and I are getting through this Tuesday afternoon, one repeat-free song after the next. It's called The No Repeat Guarantee. I'm Ben Gowley, coming up. Far and away, the biggest one-hit wonder of the whole decades, maybe the past few decades, maybe the past 30 years. A big claim, I know, but the moment you hear it, you're like, that's got to be the ultimate one-hit wonder. So we'll do that after that. Coldplay at their euphoric best.
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Chris Martin with one of his more dramatic song titles. Every Teardrop is a Waterfall. That one from Coldplay, playing on Tuesday afternoon here on Absolute Radio Dens. Even though the English Premier League is well and truly in the rearview mirror, it doesn't mean there's still a lot of footy going on. The World Cup, it rages on, so we've drafted Fordy and Dyson back in to rock and roll football. They're back at the helm. Of course they talk football. They play rock and roll. I suppose the clue's in the title, rock and roll football. They also have some very loose football-related chat. Like recently, Gary Neville revealed how much he hates watercress. So on the show last weekend, they were talking about the best and worst green foods. See what I mean? Some of it's loose chat. But that's the best thing. They go on all these little detours. So they're back again this coming Saturday at 2. And you can listen over on Absolute Radio. Catch up on the Rayo app. Isn't he on Trees Animal?

0: I've had a newfound love for the banjo recently because I went to the State Fair Festival on Sunday just gone. It was almost like a festival of who's the best banjo player. Oh my goodness me. Left, right and centre, people shredding away on the banjo. I've never seen anything like it. Mumford & Sons, I Will Wait. On Absolute Radio 10s, still to come, Liam Gallagher and one from Post Malone. Probably the biggest from Post Malone. First though, got to discuss how you could be winning a lot of money at the end of this week. It's another big one on Friday. There's another potentially life-changing opportunity for you to win some serious cash. You could be winning £750,000. 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That's when Kate Thornton will make the call, and then just answer your phone. If you do, just like that, £750,000 is all yours. It's a guaranteed winner. Someone is going to win the lot. And if you enter, hey, you never know. 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

Bush and Richie return with Home Time from 4 o'clock this afternoon. And you could be winning some more tickets to see Bon Jovi. Tickets up for grabs for Bon Jovi all this week. So get involved right here on Absolute Radio Dens. And you get a load of tens to boot, of course. I'm Ben Coley. Time for me to go. Olivia Jones is up next. And here's Arcade Fire. We used to wait. Enjoy the rest of your Tuesday. I used

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0: The top stories this hour. So Keir Starmer's announced road and energy projects will be scrapped to help fund a £15 billion boost for defence spending. The government's setting out an investment plan which has been much delayed. The Prime Minister says he's taken necessary choices but issued a warning to the military.
1: In the past, defence spending has sometimes been seen as a bottomless pit. People see the money going in, but they don't feel the benefits. So this time must be different. We can't just spend more, we've got to spend better.
0: The Health Secretary is refusing to say when a maternity commissioner for England will be in place. The government's going to appoint one after a report concluded families have suffered from repeated failures in NHS care. People who kill a partner or ex-partner at home with a knife or other weapon could face an extra 10 years in prison. The increase follows a seven-year campaign by mothers of victims for a change in the minimum sentence for domestic murder. And seven-time women's singles champion Serena Williams returns to Wimbledon for the first time in 4 years today.
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0: Rain affecting northern and western areas. Outbreaks will be heavy and a chance of thunder. Elsewhere mostly cloudy. That's the latest. I'm Alex Richardson.

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1: And a very good afternoon to you as we stretch out on this final day of Pride Month. 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

Kasabian on Absolute Radio 10's Serge has just wrapped up his residency over on Absolute Radio. He was doing Sunday nights from 10 p.m. You can listen back to all of those on the Rayo app if you download it. And this weekend, it's going to be Ricky Wilson taking the helm, sharing some of his showbiz stories. Believe me, he's got plenty. I've worked with him before. He knows everyone.

0: 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It's the No Repeat Guarantee on Absolute Radio 10. 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A gorgeous love song from Paramore coming up.
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0: The Weeknd and Duft Punk. It's I Feel It Coming. It's Absolute Radio 10s. In just a moment, I got a tune from the High as Hope album. 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

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It's Absolute Radio 10. So hope you're doing okay this afternoon. Yesterday, I went out for a run and I wore shorts because I was feeling confident. And quite frankly, I got taken advantage of because the bugs saw their opportunity and bit me on the back of my knee. I look like I'm growing a third

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0: The top story is the sour. Keir Starmer's announced what he's called game-changing investments in Britain's armed forces, but is shelving road and energy projects to pay for it. Our political correspondent Tom Claiborne has more.
1: Money's been a contentious issue at the heart of this long-awaited defence investment plan, with two ministers quitting the government, arguing an extra £28 billion is needed to keep the country safe. But Starmer says this package is the right one for the future.
2: And we're backing this by putting in more than £5 billion into drones and autonomous weapons. That is the largest ever UK investment in this technology.
1: The Conservatives say this plan isn't worth the paper it's written on, and welfare needs cutting to create more money.
0: Families say they feel betrayed by a major review into NHS maternity services in England. It concludes urgent reforms needed after a series of failings. They included women not being listened to. The government's to appoint a national maternity commissioner. And warnings for thunderstorms and rain have been issued for parts of the UK before temperatures could reach 30 degrees again by the weekend. Large parts of Northern Ireland and central Scotland will see most of the wet weather.
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0: Rain affecting northern and western areas. Outbreaks will be heavy and a chance of thunder. Elsewhere mostly cloudy. That's the latest. I'm Alex Richardson.

really nice story that's come out over the past couple of days about Metallica donating 20 grand to a food bank in Cardiff ahead of their Principality gig. They remain the legends of metal. This is Imagine Dragons.

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1: You used to call me on my. You used to. Yeah.

I left the city. It's Olivia Jones with you on Absolute Radio 10s. Bet Drake's got a really cool way of answering the phone. What do you think? He doesn't do it like I do. Hello. It's definitely got something cooler than that. This is Linkin Park, where real music matters. It's Absolute Radio 10s. This is New Divide.

to play you a tune on the No Repeat Guarantee very shortly from Labyrinth on Absolute Radio 10s that I remember so clearly hearing for the first time when I was a student in my maroon Ford Fiesta. I was driving away from uni and I remember hearing it and thinking, oh, well, this is rather relaxing. This is quite nice, isn't it? Makes you feel like you're lying underneath some dappled sunshine. Labyrinth on the way.

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Labyrinth and Let the Sun Shine on Absolute Radio 10s. I think there are a little bit nerves going on at the moment now that we've got our first knockout game of the World Cup tournament. Tomorrow, from 5 p.m, we've got Rock and Roll Football Lates and Terrace Anthems throughout the day to celebrate the match that might see us through to the top 16. And of course, Home Time with Bush and Richie will keep you up to date. They'll keep you abreast if you cannot watch the game live. There's

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0: Macklemore, Ryan Lewis and Can't Hold Us. It's Absolute Radio 10's got a tune on the way from Two Door Cinema Club that feels ever so slightly like you've just moved into a commune. 750,000 pounds is up for grabs once again this week, £750,000. 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

LCE. It's Kate by the Ocean on Absolute Radio 10's afternoon. Hope you're doing okay. My name's Olivia. Saw a man push a woman into a bush yesterday. I say that as if it wasn't my fault. I think he was trying to protect her from me. This is all because my car is broken down. So my mate said, why don't you borrow my electric bike? And I said, yeah, that's actually really handy. Nip around on that. So I took it out last night to test it. And I was out in the country lanes by my house and there was a couple going for a walk. And I looked down to ding the bell. It's not there. It's broken. So I was like, do I shout? Do I holler at them to warn them that I'm coming? Or do I just go past them and let them be scared once I've gone past? Either way, I kept quiet until about a meter away where he spotted me. And to protect his wife, he sort of pushed her into the bush. So, sorry to that woman. This is Circa Waves.

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0: The top stories this hour. Sir Keir Starmer's announced what he's called game-changing investments in Britain's armed forces, but is shelving road and energy projects to pay for it. Our political correspondent Tom Claiborne has more.
1: Money's been a contentious issue at the heart of this long-awaited defence investment plan, with two ministers quitting the government, arguing an extra £28 billion is needed to keep the country safe. But Starmer says this package is the right one for the future.
2: And we're backing this by putting in more than £5 billion into drones and autonomous weapons.
1: The Conservatives say this plan isn't worth the paper it's written on, and welfare needs cutting to create more money.
0: Families say they feel betrayed by a major review into NHS maternity services in England. It concludes urgent reforms needed after a series of failings. They included women not being listened to. The government's to appoint a national maternity commissioner. And warnings for thunderstorms and rain have been issued for parts of the UK before temperatures could reach 30 degrees again by the weekend. Large parts of Northern Ireland and central Scotland will see most of the wet weather.
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0: Rain affecting northern and western areas. Outbreaks will be heavy and a chance of thunder. Elsewhere mostly cloudy. That's the latest. I'm Alex Richardson.

Blossoms, it's Charlemagne. It's Absolute Radio 10's. Doing okay. My name's Olivia. Do you ever do that experiment at school where you had to create a parachute for an egg and then throw it off the building? Is that just my school? I hope it wasn't. It felt like part of the curriculum. Either way, this afternoon, you've got a chance to win £2,000 if you take part in a very similar experiment to calculate how quickly an item can fall 20 metres from a cherry picker. It'll make sense when you hear it this afternoon from 4:00.

0: On Absolute Radio 10, you're going to hear Chris McCausland presenting his very first show. That is Sunday from 9 a.m. on Absolute Radio 10's 8 a.m. over on Absolute Radio. 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

AWOL Nation, Sale. It's Absolute Radio 10's afternoon. I'm Olivia. Definitely really upset my five-year-old yesterday. Accidentally. I'm just worried it's going to become one of those blue memories, like Inside Out. Every single night, he tries to delay going to sleep, as most kids do, and he asks me whether he can ask three questions. I'm never going to deny him asking questions about the world, so I say, yeah, but make them good. Yesterday, he asked me, which is bigger, a blue whale or a killer whale? And I looked at him and I said, but I think you know the answer to that. And he goes, yeah, I know, I panicked and burst into tears and would not calm down for 20 minutes. Another very good delay bed tactic. I did feel bad. I did say make them good. Those are the rules.

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0: Kiss Sabian and Bless This Acid House on Absolute Radio 10. If you've ever been guilty of wearing a solitary earring, I've got a tune for you on the way from Hertz. £750,000 to be won on Friday afternoon. 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

Alex Clare with Too Close on Absolute Radio 10. We appear to have an abundance of Bon Jovi tickets coming out of our ears. They are another chance to win this afternoon on Home Time with Bush, and another chance to win on The Breakfast Show tomorrow morning. Ben Burrell looking after things for Dave Berry. An abundance, I say. This is Hertz.

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0: The top stories this hour. Sir Keir Starmer's announced what he's called game-changing investments in Britain's armed forces, but is shelving road and energy projects to pay for it. An extra £15 billion will be spent future-proofing the armed forces. Sir Keir Starmer says the world's more volatile than it has been for decades.
1: We must stand more firmly on our own two feet. We must do what it takes to meet this new world head-on, to keep our country safe and seize the opportunities that come from investing in our sovereign strength.
0: Murderers who kill their partner or ex-partner at home could face an extra 10 years in prison. The Ministry of Justice is looking to strengthen sentencing guidelines in England and Wales to tackle violence against women and girls. A child's died after being pulled out of open water at London's Royal Victoria Dock. Emergency services were called yesterday. The boy's believed to be 13. And warnings for thunderstorms and rain have been issued to parts of the UK before temperatures could reach 30 degrees again by the weekend.
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0: There's finally been some British success at Wimbledon, with Katie Swan progressing to round two. She considered retiring from the sport 2 years ago because of a back injury. She says she's delighted with how she's fought her way back.
3: I'm extremely grateful to the All England Club for giving me this opportunity, and I would also say I'm proud of myself for putting myself in a position to get back to this point.
0: Meanwhile, seven-time women's champion Serena Williams returns to centre court today. And Ben Stokes says he wants Harry Brook to succeed him as England Test cricket captain. Some feel Brook's not suitable and Joe Root's a better choice, but Stokes disagrees.
4: You're asked to be vice-captain of a team for a certain reason. I was vice-captain under Joe for a long time, and it's a natural progression. The captain's not there or unavailable, then you step up to be that. So there's absolutely no reason why Harry shouldn't be asked to do that.
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0: Showers will continue into the evening, some quite heavy, becoming dry towards midnight with clear spells too. That's the latest. I'm Alex Richardson.
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How's it going? Andy Bush here, flying solo on Home Time today, listening to Absolute Radio, where real music matters. I start with breaking news about a beast of Essex. Have you heard the news about the big cat? It's been spotted prowling up and down the platform of an Essex train station. This has blown my mind. So the witness says, when I walked onto the station platform, I felt scared. And they said they want to remain anonymous. Apparently, this is R5 in the morning. They say, when I saw it, it looked huge and nothing like anything I'd seen before. Some say it looks like a savannah cat. Others say it was a Bengal. So this is Wivenhoe Station, which, I'll be honest with you, I don't know where that is. It's somewhere in Essex. Somewhere in deepest, darkest Essex. But the video, if you search for the video footage, there's this massive cat just strolling around, waiting for a train, it seems. That'd wake you up if you're doing the morning commute. And then the background to this is Essex is a county which witnesses countless big cat sightings, apparently, with the tale of the Beast of Essex proving particularly notorious. Apparently, the Beast of Essex is a mythical, unidentified feline, frequently described as a black panther or puma, that residents claim have been roaming Essex and the countryside surrounding areas since the mid-1990s. So I don't know, maybe it's the same thing, who knows? And this is good for me because, as you all know, I grew up in Devon. You can't move for, like, rural beasts in Devon. We've got the Beast of Bodmin, Exmoor Beast. You can't move for beasts. And then since we moved to Essex, I felt like it's a bit thin on the ground. So this is a great bit of news, as far as I'm concerned. So two questions with this. If you live in Essex and you've seen anything unusual, let me know. But more pertinently, do you have a local mythical beast where you live? Have you got your Beast of Bodmin or Exmoor or Essex or whatever? 8 12 15, get in touch now, report it.

0: Absolute Radio, where real music matters. Good to have you company on this Tuesday afternoon. You're listening to Home Time. Just been talking about this incredible bit of news about a big cat that's been spotted at Wivenhoe train station in Essex. I've lived in Essex for like 10 years. I've never heard of Wivenhoe. But anyway, 5:30 this morning, massive cat prowling around on one of the platforms. It's incredible. It's got us talking about, have you got a local mythical character? Be it a beast or a human, just get in touch and tell us about it. Our producer Nick has just told me about the Bearded Lady of Guildford that I've just Googled, and it looks like Gandalf. That's incredible. We've had a text in about the Wizard of Sutton, who I think is sadly no longer with us, but what an incredible outfit that is. Again, casting level 3 spells from Dungeons and Dragons. And then this one has just been texted in, the Bristol Crocodile spotted by a bus driver in 2014. Come on, man, that can't be real. 8:12:15, local mythical character, please. Want to kick off July with £750,000 sitting in your bank? Who wouldn't? Well, you could join last week's winner, Rosemary, who's already got plans for the cash. Imagine the house hunting you could do with that kind of cash. 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Lines close 5 p.m. on Friday. Time goes quick. 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
8: M25 anti-clockwise, a few problems. Certainly at Junction 7 there's a queue. The motorway's partially blocked, the queue's from 8. It's also busy where there was an incident at Junction 29. In the anti-clockwise side, entry slip road coming from Junction 9 is closed by a shed load. The M11 southbound's affected at Junction 6. Southbound side, the exit slip road to the anti-clockwise M25 is partially blocked by emergency repairs. The M4 westbound near Newport is queuing where there was an obstruction. The 56 eastbound Junction 10 to 9 away from Chester slow with an obstruction too. I'm Nick Arkell.
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Addie Bush here with a busy old Hometime show for you on this Tuesday evening. On the way, you can win your way to go and see the brilliant Bon Jovi at Wembley Stadium, thanks to our new competition, Slippery When Wet. And up for grabs after six, £2,000, thanks to our lovely friends at British Gas. In the meantime, talking about mythical creatures and mythical beasts. A big cat has been spotted at an Essex train station this morning around about 5:30. Could it be the Beast of Essex that's been active since the 90s? Who knows? And I've been asking you if you've got like a mythical character in your neck of the woods. And some people are mucking around, I'm going to be honest with you. They're trying to derail the phone in. This one says, we have a mythical legend here at our workplace in Chippenham. His name is Cole and he's a real life living statue. As he turns up to work and does nothing. Keep it serious, please. This is a scientific investigation. Someone says, Bush, you need to check out the Coventry Binley Mega Kitty on Coventry Live. I've Googled it with great trepidation, and it just seems to be a load of stories about an absolutely gigantic, like, tabby cat or something. Not this, this has got a Bengal vibe, the video footage of the Beast of Essex. This looks like a more kind of run-of-the-mill cat. Someone says, check out the black-eyed child sightings, Canuck Chase. That's absolutely terrifying, straight out of, like, a Japanese horror movie. Children with, like, long, straight hair and jet-black eyes appearing in the night to people. That's pretty scary, that. And then Spook's been on. He says, whilst walking up from Robin Hood's Bay, I've been there, one night a big black panther-like cat slithered across the road in front of us. The next day in the local magazine, there was a story about the Beast of the Bay and it sent shivers right up me trouser leg. Guys, I think we're onto something here. If you have a mythical character in your neck of the woods, it's 8:12:15. I think it's your duty to report it.

0: A load of great music while you're heading home. It's home time here on Absolute Radio. Bush flying solo tonight. So tomorrow night, obviously, England are in action in the World Cup against the DR Congo, which is a fantastic name, Dominican Republic. Is it Dominican Republic of Congo or no? I don't know what the DR stands for. That's pretty bad, isn't it? I'm going to have to check that out. Democratic Republic of Congo. There you go. Producer Nick comes to the rescue. So look, obviously I'm still buzzing from the performance against Panama. Wasn't that good? Feel that kind of electricity through your veins again. But the kickoff tomorrow is 5 p.m. There's a chance it could run into extra time and penalties. Germany and the Netherlands both got knocked out on penalties last night or the early hours of this morning. Obviously, as an Evertonian, it's sad to see Ronald Koeman being upset, but there you go. So tomorrow what we're going to do is we're going to be on this show till 8 with a thing that we're calling Home Time Extra Time. We're going to stay on air till at least 8 p.m. If we go to extra time, we'll bring you goal updates and reaction, etc. And if we win, terrorist anthems. If we lose, Sad Boys playlist. But I would say if we lose, I think we need to have a third option, which is a playlist of incredibly angry songs, and we'll smash up the studio. Let's see what happens. But don't miss it tomorrow. Home Time Extra Time here on Absolute Radio.
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7: Radio 10's travel. The 62 westbound side is busy. Junction 8 through to 7 into Liverpool, slower than obstruction away from Warrington. Also busy if you're heading onto the M6 southbound, junction 28 to 27, with an obstruction slowing things down through Lancashire. Northbound M6, busy near Sandbach, junction 17 to 18. A car and lorry involved in a collision. One lane is blocked. The M4 westbound is affected by a broken down vehicle, junction 19 near Bristol, queuing with the entry slip road down to one lane. And the M11 southbound slip road onto the M25 anti-clockwise is partially blocked by emergency repairs. I'm Nick Arkell.
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Serge Pizzorno. 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

playing you the songs that you need on a Tuesday afternoon. It's nice that it's a bit cooler as well, isn't it? This is Home Time. It's Absolute Radio. Hope you're doing all right. Good to have you company. So it's day two of Wimbledon, I believe. I believe it's day two. It's been slightly overshadowed by the World Cup so far, but I do love Wimbledon. It's kind of quintessentially British or English. I don't even know how you put it. But, I mean, there's lacking in characters a little bit more than it used to be, I would say, to be honest with you. Back in the days like Bjorn Borg or, you know, some of the Agassi and all that kind of stuff. But it's still cool. Quintessentially the summer. And do you know what? I was watching it this morning and just thinking, I'd love to be a ball boy. Wouldn't it be good to be a ball boy? Am I too late to be a ball boy? What do you think the cut-off age for, like, ball boys is for applying? Can you imagine me? Imagine if I got through at this age as a ball boy. Imagine me on centre court, backside sticking out the top of me trousers, house keys falling out all the time when I'm rolling to pick a ball up. Making that noise, you know, when you get over 40, or if you have kids, the noise you make when you get up? Yeah! Putting people off their serves. But either way, it's a pipe dream. It's never going to happen. But I did. To be fair, I did get to see a bit behind the scenes when I was a towel guy. I've mentioned this before on the show, that I was a towel guy at Wimbledon 98. And that was good. Our producer Nick's saying, you've got 17 years old is the limit on being a ball boy. The dream's over, guys. I've just learned about it right here now on the show. Absolutely crushed. I thought there could be a late bid. The kids are growing up. Do you know what I mean? I've got more time to myself. But, yeah, being a towel guy was good, so we had to go in really early in the morning so you get to see behind the scenes at Wimbledon and put all the towels there ready for the players to use, etc. Do you know what I mean? Again, it just peering behind the scenes was great. I don't know what his name was, but do you remember in Wimbledon, I don't know if he works there anymore now, but there was a really intimidating head of security guy with mirrored sunglasses and a suit that would stand in the tunnel down the side of centre court. Our office, when I did the towels, was near him. So he was just like milling around. Brilliant to see behind the scenes. So I just thought, talk about this a little bit on the show tonight. Have you ever had a job that's taken you behind the scenes of like a famous thing? Paul says, I helped out at the CBB Swashbuckle Roadshow when it came to Newcastle. He sat around eating pastries and drinking tea most of the day. And that's where your licence fee goes, yeah? Well, thank you very much. Glad for that we've all chipped in for that, Paul, for that jolly. But still, that's pretty good, being part of a road show or something. So if you've been behind the scenes because of a cool job that you've done, even very briefly, get in touch now and tell me about it. It's 8:12:15.

0: Bush here. It's Home Time. It's Absolute Radio on a Tuesday. Today's No Repeat Guarantee might be over. It'll be back tomorrow morning at 9 a.m. But there's plenty of great songs coming up around all of our stations over the next half an hour. The likes of Underworld, Lenny Kravitz, and a classic from Blur, all still to come on Absolute Radio 90s. If you're listening to Absolute Radio Country, you've got this from Morgan Wallen and Post Malone to look forward to. Nothing But Thieves are back with brand new music. 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

0: The top stories this hour. A long-delayed defence investment plan has been published after the Prime Minister announced an extra £15 billion to be spent on the armed forces in a speech earlier.
1: In the past, defence spending has sometimes been seen as a bottomless pit. People see the money going in, but they don't feel the benefits. So this time must be different.
0: Tory leader Kemi Badenoch called the plans insufficient. The Health Secretary says a review into maternity care has to be a watershed moment after it concluded urgent reforms needed. It's found women in England aren't being listened to and face racism and inconsistent care. Safety campaigners are stepping up calls for a public inquiry into the failings. Monaco's chief prosecutor says a blast at a residential building where three people were injured isn't being treated as terrorism. A Ukrainian tycoon's reported to be among those hurt by the makeshift bomb. And plans have moved closer to link the Shetland Islands by undersea tunnels. It could mean connections by car in 8 years' time. Absolute Radio Sport. At the World Cup, France aim to avoid becoming another of the World Cup's big-name teams to be knocked out when they face Sweden this evening. That's after the Netherlands and Germany went out overnight. Iga Swiatek started her Wimbledon title defence with a stuttering first-round win against American Taylor Townsend. She took the first set before losing the second. She then recovered from that setback to progress but was emotional after the match.
2: Tough couple of weeks and not a season where everything went how I wanted, so you know, I don't think I won any like three set match this year, so I'm happy, you know, that I could do it here, because obviously it means a lot opening the court as a defending champion.
0: And England limited overs captain Harry Brooks says it would be an honour and a privilege if he was offered the role to lead the Test team too. Ben Stokes stepped down and retired from international cricket after the series against New Zealand, which the host lost 2-1.
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0: Showers will continue into the evening, some quite heavy, becoming dry towards midnight with clear spells too. That's the latest. I'm Alex Richardson.
4: We're forecasting persistent drivel.
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Andy Bush here with Home Time, playing you songs whilst you cook your tea on a Tuesday evening. Keep listening for your chance to win tickets to go and see Bon Jovi live at Wembley, which is going to be amazing, as we play Slippery When Wet. It's all on the way. In the meantime, just talking about the fact that Wimbledon is back on. Day two of Wimbledon today. And I was just saying how much I would love to have been a ball boy. I believe that ship has sailed for me now. You've got to be at top age of 17 after that. No chance. I still think they should let one senior in as a ball boy. Imagine that. Really, like, tired, older ball boy. That'd be great. Really bad set of tracky bottoms and then big white trainers you get when you're old. But if you've ever had a job that's taken you behind the scenes of a famous thing, I want to hear about it. Dan says, this is in the United States, but back in the 90s. He's emailed in from New York City. He says, he used to work in TV. This job was in Philadelphia at the US Mint, where they make the coins. Thanks for pointing that out, Dan. At that time, they were unveiling new designs for our quarters. It was the wee hours of the morning and setting up for live satellite feeds to all the morning news shows. Whilst that was interesting, the best part was that the spokesperson for these quarters was Kermit the Frog. Before we went live and in between being on air, the coolest part was Kermit entertaining a room full of dry government stroke corporate stiffs who never even smiled. Kermit had everybody laughing. Apparently Kermit's a great laugh. That's a great behind-the-scenes story. Hi Bush, my behind-the-scenes story involved working at the Norwich HMV, back down to earth with a bump. But Ed Sheeran released his A-Team single, then his first album track back in 2011-2012. He did an in-store signing both times and even helped us out once we closed. Genuinely a lovely guy, and very weird to say that I've seen him stacking shelves now that he's a multimillionaire. Love that. Hi Bush, I went behind the scenes once. I was the photographer's assistant to a photographer. It was given the job of photographing the hot water boiler that was in the house for Big Brother 2. We were in the house for 24 hours before the contestants moved in. It was basically largely a building site at that point. Surreal to see the transformation 24 hours later on the telly. Why are they taking a photo of the hot water boiler? And hi to Nicola in Manchester, says, I was in St John's Ambulance and did first aid at Old Trafford, entering the players' areas, the meeting rooms, and here's the interesting thing, using the secret tunnels of Old Trafford. If you've been behind the scenes in any capacity, get in touch now at 8, 12, 15.

0: Hope you're enjoying the tunes. This is Home Times Absolute Radio on a Tuesday afternoon with me, Andy Bush. Just talking about the fact that Wimbledon is on and saying how much I would have loved to have been a ball boy, but I think that ship has sailed. I'm too old for it. Simon's just texted now. This fella, Simon's texted saying, Bush, you could be an umpire. They're old guys. Thanks very much for that, mate. I'd be scared of going up that high. You know, they've got them high chairs, haven't they? I'd be scared of, like, getting up, it'd be fine. But coming back down, I'd have to be lifted down, I think. I'd lose my nerve. Just asking if you've ever had a job that's taken you behind the scenes of a famous thing. Some great stuff coming in. Thank you for getting involved with the show. Appreciate it. This person who hasn't left their name says, I used to work at NATO HQ in London. Well, now I know why they haven't left their name. Got to see all the war rooms and stuff. It was exactly like the movies with big maps and screens all over the place. And hi to Andrew. He says, I was in basic training and we were used as extras in the movie Full Metal Jacket. Can you beat that? How would you like to bring home £750,000 this coming Friday? You could be joining the winning 750k team and our latest winner, Rosemary. Don't sit in the sidelines. Get in the draw now, and this Friday, your life could change forever. 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Answer our call and the cash is yours, paid straight into your account after the call. 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
17: Two lanes closed on the M62 eastbound, junction 28 to 29 by Leeds, there's a lorry broken down, hence the queue. The M74 southbound's partially blocked by a multi-vehicle collision, junction 5 through to 6, heading down into South Lanarkshire. It's very busy and congested on the M4 westbound near Bristol, junction 19. It's queuing with a broken down vehicle, blocking a lane on the entry slip road at that point. The M20 eastbound's queuing with a collision between a lorry and a car, junction with the M26 through to junction 4. I'm Nick Arkell.
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0: Andy Bush here with Home Time on a Tuesday evening, just saying I wish I was a ball boy at Wimbledon, but it seems that I'm too old. That ship has sailed. But I tell you what, though, I would love to train the kids to hold beer cans in the air while stood against the wall, like the ball kids do now for the tennis players. Want another one? Like you could say yes or no or whatever, and they throw them to you and go and get some more. That'd be so good. Been asking, though, if you have ever had a job that takes you behind the scenes of a famous thing. Do you remember earlier on we had the message from someone who, kind of weird, they took photos of the boilers, the water boilers in the Big Brother house for Big Brother 2. Someone else texted me and said, my husband worked on the boilers at Harry Potter World before it opened and saw them building the sets. Some great pictures there of boilers. What's with all the boilers this evening? Madness. Right, let's get to the phones here. Helena's been on. She works for a science museum group that includes the Science Museum in London, and she's based at a storage facility where all the museum objects live when they're not on display. Tell us a bit more about it, Helena.
1: So what I do, I'm in the logistics team, so I organise the objects moving from A to B. So like if there's a new exhibition on in London, then I'll basically arrange for the museum objects that are needed for that exhibition to move from the storage facility and then back again.
0: So that storage facility must be an incredible thing to walk around if it's got all the stuff that's been in the museum at some point.
1: Yeah, it's really cool. There's loads of cars if you're into that kind of thing. There's like loads of transport, submersibles, trams, all sorts of things, loads of scientific things, microscopes, things that have been to space. It's really, really cool.
0: And then is there anything that's a bit creepy in there if you're like working a bit late and you need to go into the warehouse to get something? Is there anything that freaks you out?
1: Yeah, there's some robots that are a little bit creepy. There's one that is kind of like a doll, like a baby that's kind of on a spike.
0: Oh my
1: lord. A little bit, yeah.
0: What is it?
1: Some creepy
0: a robot from what era robot is that? What's all that about?
1: I'm not sure. I don't know a lot about that one. But yeah, some of them just look a little bit, you know, like they're kind of watching you.
0: I bet the eyes following you around the room. Well, listen, don't go into the warehouse alone at night, Helena. It sounds scary.
1: Lovely. Oh, I don't.
0: Lovely to speak to you. Thanks so much.

0: Cheers, Drive. This is Home Time on a Tuesday. I know you've been waiting for this.
1: Real music in real life. 10 weeks of tickets.
0: Hey, so 10 weeks of tickets is up and running every single weekday on the Dave Berry Breakfast Show, and here on Home Time, you can win tickets to the very best in live music. And that's why we're giving you the chance to win your way to see the incredible Bon Jovi at London's Wembley Stadium on the 9th of September, the hottest ticket in town. All you need to do is play a little game that we're calling Slippery When Wet. See what you've done there? Very simple rules. Basically, each day we've got a wet bar of soap in the studio. For real. Richie and I have thrown it back and forth to each other. We did this yesterday because obviously Richie was covering the breakfast show this morning. All you need to do is to correctly guess which of us dropped the bar of soap first. On yesterday's show, Richie dropped it, but what would have happened today? We recorded it yesterday in scientific conditions, and we used a floral soap from the Body Shop. British Rose, I believe, is the flavour, although we shouldn't really be tasting it. So if you want to play Slippery When Wet to win your way to see Bon Jovi in London, all you need to do is call right now, 0330-123-1215. That's 0330-123-1215. The time right now is 5:36. We're going to give you 5 minutes. That's until 5:41. And then all your T's and C's are online. Best of luck.
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5: Travel.
9: Two lanes closed on the M62 eastbound, junction 28 to 29 by Leeds. There's a lorry broken down, hence the queue. The M74 southbound is partially blocked by a multi-vehicle collision, junction 5 through to 6, heading down into South Lanarkshire. It's very busy and congested on the M4 westbound near Bristol, junction 19. It's queuing with a broken down vehicle, blocking a lane on the entry slit road at that point. The M20 eastbound is queuing with a collision between a lorry and a car, junction with the M26 through to junction 4. I'm Nick Arkell.
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0: Very proud of some of the people we've sent some amazing gigs over the summer. And 10 weeks of tickets continues. Up for grabs right now, your chance to see Bon Jovi at London's Wembley Stadium on the 9th of September. You just got to play a game that we're calling Slippery When Wet. See what we've done there? The rules are very simple. We have a wet bar of soap in the studio. The Richie and I have been throwing back and forth. We did this yesterday because he's off today. He was doing breakfast this morning. All you need to do was correctly guess which of us was going to drop the bar of soap first. Let's meet tonight's contestants. On line one is Terry. How are you doing, Terry?
2: Hi, I'm good, thank you. How are you?
0: Very good, thank you for asking. Where are you calling from?
2: From Worcester.
0: Isn't it nice? It's a bit cooler today, Terry. It's a bit cooler where you are.
2: It is cooler, but I love the heat. I've loved it.
0: What are you, a lizard? Why do you like this kind of hot weather?
2: Oh, it's just so nice. It's just, I don't know, I love it.
0: Even the other night, I felt like I was in, here's one for the kids, Tenko, the TV series, and I couldn't sleep because it was so hot. You like that, do you, Terry?
2: I do. It doesn't bother me, because normally I'm always so cold, so I just love it.
0: Okay. That warms up your cold heart, Terry. Who do you think drops the soap then? Let's be honest.
2: Bush, yourself.
0: Thank you very much. Thanks for your faith in me. You stay where you are 1 second. Let's meet the person that's up against you. And that's Justin. How are you doing, Justin?
3: Hey, Bush, how are you doing? All right.
0: Yeah, listen, good to have you on. Are you liking that it's a bit cooler now, Justin?
3: Yeah, I'm into windows. I do double glazing, so I quite like it warm. Do you know what I mean?
0: Fair enough. Well, we've got a right pair going on here. Justin, who do you think dropped the soap in this little experiment yesterday?
3: I reckon I'm living on a prayer and hoping it's Richie.
0: Okay, well, listen, guys, thank you so much for getting involved. Are we ready to find out? Here we go. This is what happens. We're putting our hands in a bowl of water again. I feel like we're about to try and help, like, a cow give birth.
4: I hope it goes better than yesterday, because, as you remember, I dropped. Right, you ready? Dropped.
0: Okay, let's do it.
4: Okay, 3, 2, 1. Whoopee!
0: It's the smelly soap, this one. It's the smelly soap.
4: 4, 5, 6. Don't go low.
0: 7, 8. Whoopee! Oh! Jumped out of one hand, slipped off the other.
4: Just to confirm, Butterfingers Bush, soapy fingers. Ooh. I win.
0: That's right, I dropped the soap. Terry, congratulations. You've won a pair of tickets to go and see Bon Jovi at London's Wembley Stadium on the 9th of September.
2: Thank you so much.
0: Even though you have no faith in me and my catching ability, you're absolutely right.
2: No, thank you. I mean, I would have done the same, but thank you very much. We tried to get tickets and had no luck, so I'm so stoked. Thank you.
0: Well, it is our pleasure. All thanks to 10 Weeks of Tickets. The man is a legend. And Justin, unlucky there, fella. Keep on trying. If you missed out today, there are more chances to win Bon Jovi tickets on tomorrow's Home Time show and with Ben Burrell on Breakfast as well.

0: More tickets to go and see Bon Jovi up for grabs on Home Time tomorrow as 10 weeks of tickets rumbles on. Can't believe how many people have been trying to get hold of these tickets. They are the hottest ticket in town, and there'll be another chance, like I say, with Ben Burrell on Breakfast tomorrow here on Absolute Radio. So you've got to keep on trying. Just briefly to return back to a subject we've been tackling in this hour of the show, and that is, have you ever done a job that's taken you behind the scenes of something fairly cool? I love this message from Janetto, who says, I was an extra in Project Hail Mary. As cool as it was to work alongside Ryan Gosling, Clang, bit of a name drop there, it was equally exciting to see how a major movie is made. And the breakfasts were ace.
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0: The top stories this hour. The Defence Secretary says every government department's making cuts to help fund a new spending plan. £15 billion is going towards modernising the armed forces. Tom Claiborne has more.
1: Dan Jarvis says this change is overdue and will keep people safe.
2: Britain needs a flexible, hybrid, integrated, high-low force.
1: But the outgoing Prime Minister admits even a watered-down budget comes at a cost.
3: Some capital projects, for example on roads and energy, which are important but not immediately vital, will no longer go ahead.
1: While James Cartledge of the Conservatives says the plan is not worth the paper it's written on.
4: The Chief of the Defence Staff said he needed £28 billion to fund the armed forces over the next 4 years.
1: Nearly £300 billion is going into defence between now and 2030.
0: The Health Secretary says a review into maternity care has to be a watershed moment after it concluded urgent reforms needed. Safety campaigners are stepping up calls for a public inquiry into the failings. And warnings for thunderstorms and rain have been issued for parts of the UK before temperatures could reach 30 degrees again by the weekend.
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0: At the World Cup, France aim to avoid becoming another of the World Cup's big-name teams to be knocked out when they face Sweden this evening. That's after the Netherlands and Germany went out overnight. Iga Swiatek started her Wimbledon title defence with a stuttering first-round win against American Taylor Townsend. She took the first set before losing the second. She then recovered from that setback to progress but was emotional after the match.
6: Not a season where everything went how I wanted. So, you know, I don't think I won any like three-set match this year. So I'm happy, you know, that I could do it here because obviously it means a lot, opening the court as a defending champion.
0: And England limited overs captain Harry Brooks says it would be an honour and a privilege if he was offered the role to lead the Test team too. Ben Stokes stepped down and retired from international cricket after the series against New Zealand, which the host lost 2-1.
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0: Showers will continue into the evening, some quite heavy, becoming dry towards midnight with clear spells too. That's the latest. I'm Alex Richardson.
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You're listening to Home Time here on Absolute Radio with me, Andy Bush. I trust you are well. If you remember, do you remember me moaning about going to Chessington World of Adventures? We went over the weekend. It's not really my bag. There was one ride, though, that I thought was okay. And in fact, we went on it twice. So I don't like roller coasters, but I ended up going on this, the Gruffalo experience twice. And yeah, I thought that was all right because it was like a boat trip. I wasn't inverted. Not keen on being inverted, I think, in life, being turned upside down at any point. There was no G-force going on. It was a very gentle float in a boat through this cave. And it was roasting hot at the weekend, so it was really nice to have kind of like mist. It was like a lot of mist water with the Gruffalo's face kind of lasered on the front of it as you went through this little boat trip and stuff. It was really nice, and it kind of kept you cool. And I was kind of thinking to myself, you can't really beat a good cave, particularly on a hot day, isn't it? You know, because there's normally water in caves, isn't there? And it's quite calming. You've got the drip, drip, drip stuff going on. Lots of pools. Stalagmites and stalactites, I seem to recall from my geography days of GCSE. And I've kind of grown up being on the very doorstep of caves, really, because grew up in Devon and we had like a lot of like tin mining caves, I think you can go into in Cornwall and stuff like that as well. And also Wookiee Hole was down the road when I lived in Bristol. I've actually taken part in a mince pie eating competition in Wookiee Hole caves because they're very theatrical there. They put on different stuff. They also auditioned for like a resident witch to live there and everything as well. But it's a lovely place. And when we went on one of our lads' walking holidays to Derbyshire, we went to a place called Blue John's Cave with a very droll tour guide. He kept going on about Blue John. But you could walk around there. And again, that was a hot weekend, but it was very cool in the cave. So I'm going to challenge you in the final hour of Home Time this evening, because believe you me, this is an unorthodox phone-in, but what do you believe to be the best cave in the United Kingdom? Have you got a local cave? Got a famous cave near you? If you have, you definitely want to shout about it. All you got to do is drop me a text now. Don't sit with this, you know, under your hat. A secret. Share it with the rest of the country. 8 12 15 if you've got a good local cave.

0: How's it going? This is Home Time on a Tuesday evening. Thank you for listening. You clearly have impeccable taste. This is Absolute Radio. I was just saying about how much I enjoyed the Gruffalo experience at Chessington World of Adventures, because it was kind of like a wet cave. And this is something nice about being in a cave. It's cozy. If it's hot weather, it's cool. If you have got in your mind what you believe to be the best cave in the United Kingdom, or just a good local, just a damn good local cave, tell me about it. Getting a lot of people give me some stick, actually, and with good reason. Someone's saying, come on, Bush, I can't believe you've not mentioned Kent's Cavern in Torquay, bearing in mind I went to school in Torquay. Even all my time in Torquay, never went anywhere near Kent's Cavern. Never went anywhere near it. Couldn't tell you whether it was any good or not. Cat in the Hat says Cheddar Gorge. Isn't that just like a climbing thing? I didn't even know there's a cave there. And Rich Walker says we've got Carn Glax Caverns in Cornwall. Sounds like somewhere you might look for loot in the Elder Scrolls video game. Carn Glax Caverns. 8-12-15, best cave in the UK. Huge amount of money ready to pay out, possibly into your bank account on Friday in Make Me a Winner. £750,000, 750k this coming Friday. 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
5: M11 southbound side, the slip road onto the M25 anti-clockwise is partially blocked by emergency repairs, hence the queue. It's also busy on the M25 itself, anti-clockwise side. There was a broken down van, junction 7, still busy at junction 9, with a shed load closing the entry slip road. The M4 eastbound slow with a broken down car, junction 11 through to 10. The M56 eastbound is slow with an obstruction near Withenshaw, junction 4. And westbound on the M56, junction 2 through to 4. Now there's another obstruction coming out of Manchester away from the Shoston Link. I'm Nick Arkell.
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0: Andy Bush here with Home Time on a Tuesday evening on Absolute Radio. Hope you're doing okay. Thank you, by the way, getting so many messages about favourite caves. It was some trepidation when we put that out there as a phone-in tonight, but it's so good, we might have to come back to it at a future point. So keep your good caves coming in. I'm loving it.
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0: So in other news, thanks to our friends at British Gas with their new Fix and Full tariff, which does what it says on the tin, we've got a great competition for you. So as you may have heard, British Gas sent us on a little science experiment on Friday. I was up in a cherry picker, lobbing stuff onto a splat zone, while Richie was measuring which one landed first, all in the name of science and falling prices.
2: OK then, Bush, what are we dropping this time?
0: Thanks, Richie. This time we've got an egg and a golf ball.
2: An egg and a golf ball?
0: Yes, an egg and a golf ball.
2: OK. Right, what's going to hit the splat zone first?
0: Now you could fix yourself up with a potential £2,000. If you fancy yourself as a bit of an Isaac Newton, use the laws of gravity to successfully predict the outcome of our science experiment, and the money is yours. It's that simple. So come on then, which item falls to the floor first? The egg or the golf ball? Think egg or golf ball. If you want to play, fix and fall and be in with a chance of winning £2,000, call right now, 0330 123 1215. That's 0330 123 1215. The time right now is 6:27. We're going to give you 5 minutes when the lines will close. 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
1: 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Price review based on the Ofgem price cap after 12 months.
0: Okay, so it's Home Time. Thanks to our friends at British Gas. We've got up to £2,000 to give away. It's all because of their new Fix and Full tariff. That's why we're playing a game called Fix and Fall. It's that simple. Before the break, you'll have heard that Richie and I were conducting a science experiment to see how fast things fall. A lot of science on the show at the moment. I was roughly 20 metres in the air on a cherry picker. Richie was down on the ground. So you might say that he was fixed and I had to make sure not to fall. You know how it works. Anyway, there's a prize of £2,000 up for grabs for one listener if they can help us with our experiment. Let's meet tonight's contestant. She's called Leanne. How are you doing, Leanne?
2: I'm good, thank you.
0: Very, very good. Tell us about your day. Have you had a good day so far?
2: Yeah, it's been okay. Been at work, picked the daughter up from school, went to the park.
0: Okay, you're in Plymouth, right?
2: I'm in Plymouth, yeah.
0: So obviously I grew up in kind of Torquay type way. Plymouth always fairly lively on a night out, Leanne, would you say?
2: Yeah, back in the day it was always lively. Don't know about now, but back in the day, definitely.
0: Well, listen, we've got some good news for you. Our friends at British Gas want to give you £1,000 just for getting this far. Now, that is fixed. However, we want you to double your money. All you need to do is try and use the laws of gravity to guess whether an egg or a golf ball falls faster. So, Leanne, what do you think? What hit the splat zone first? Is it the egg or the golf ball?
2: I think it was the golf ball.
0: You sure it's the golf ball? Let's find out. Let's have a listen. Right, next up, golf ball versus egg. Let's do this.
3: OK, guys, 3, 2, 1, drop. That was the golf ball.
0: There you go, you're absolutely right. Get in. The golf ball hit the splat zone first, which means you've doubled your money, Leanne, and won yourself £2,000.
2: That's absolutely amazing. Thank you so much.
0: Not bad after a night in the park, is it?
2: It's not, no.
0: Well, have a brilliant rest of your evening. Look, we'll be playing another round of Fix and Fall on Home Time tomorrow. It's all to celebrate the new Fix and Fall tariff from British Gas.
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19: Busy on the M11 southbound side. Approaching the M25, the slip road to the anti-clockwise side is partially blocked by emergency road surface repairs. Also looking busy on the M25 itself, anti-clockwise side, junction 9, the entry slip road, still closed by a shed load, hence slow traffic passing by. And it's slow on the M4 eastbound, junction 11 through to 10. Recovery of a broken down car slowing things down near to Reading. The M8 westbound is partially blocked by a broken down vehicle, junction 5 through to junction 6. I'm Nick Arkell.
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This is Home Time on a very busy Tuesday evening. Great to have you company. I hope you're doing okay. I mentioned earlier on about my love of a good cave. I was just saying how nice caves are during hot times. They're very cosy as well. Caves can be fun in winter. I grew up near Wookie Hole. That's a good cave and it's got like a witch and everything. So it was a bit of trepidation. I was asking you guys, I don't know if there's anything in this, suggest to us your favourite cave. Maybe find out the best cave in the United Kingdom. We've been inundated with comments, so thank you so much. We're kind of running out of time tonight, so I feel like this could be a subject that we could return to at some point. When Richie's back tomorrow, we could maybe I'll pitch it to him. Hey, Richie, we need to do more cave chat. Someone says Beer Quarry Caves in Beer in Devon. I know this is not in England, says this person, but the catacombs under Paris are simply exceptional. Carol says, Bush, no caves near me, but certainly would love Wookie Hole. And paying a visit to the Witch of Wookie, it gets my vote. But a close second is Blanau Festiglog. Oh, there's a good old Welsh word there. Blanau Festiglog Caves in North Wales. Please correct me on that one. Bush, definitely not the best cave in the UK, but we used to live near an old ice house, which was has an underground brick-built cavern that they used to keep things cool before they had fridges for local mansions, which was knocked down long ago. It was in the middle of some woods next to our house, and we used to pretend to the kids that the Gruffalo lived in there, and it was called Gruffalo Cave. Joe, that's incredible. Thank you so much for getting involved with Cave Chat. We will come back to it soon.

0: gotta hold on.
1: Well, that's it for another Home Time show. Thank you for your company. Thank you for just trusting me and going along with Cave Chat. It will be making a comeback soon because we've got more stories than we've been able to get through tonight here on the Home Time show. Right, that is it. Richie back tomorrow. We're giving away more tickets to go and see the fantastic Bon Jovi, and you can bag yourself another £2,000 thanks to our friends at British Gas. Have an amazing evening. Stay out of trouble. We'll see you then.
2: Home Time with Bush and Richie.
3: 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Feeling the heat? Stay cool with aircon from British Gas. Taking care of things
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0: The top stories this hour. Government departments will have to cut capital budgets by 1% to pay for an increase in defence spending. Some road and energy projects are being scrapped too, as an extra £15 billion is set aside to future-proof the military. There'll also be investment in drone warfare. John Healey, who resigned as Defence Secretary in a row over funding, says more needs to be done.
1: Threats are still growing. Demands on defence are still rising in this dangerous world. And today's step means that we will be spending as a nation 2.7% of GDP on defence in 2030, the date that NATO now warns we could face a Russian attack.
0: The Health Secretary says a review into maternity care has to be a watershed moment after it concluded urgent reforms needed. As far women in England aren't being listened to and face racism. Safety campaigners are stepping up calls for a public inquiry into the failings. And plans have moved closer to link the Shetland Islands by undersea tunnels. It could mean connections by car in around 8 years.
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0: Gerald Quansah has been ruled out of England's next World Cup game. He's twisted his ankle in the 2-0 win over Panama. Fellow defender Reece James is also unavailable due to a hamstring injury. Tottenham have agreed to sign midfielder Mateus Fernandes from West Ham. The fee for the Portugal international is understood to be £85 million. And 14 British players have now been beaten in the first round at Wimbledon. But Katie Swan did progress to round two. She considered retiring from the sport 2 years ago because of an injury. She says she's delighted with how she's fought back.
3: I'm very fortunate to be from a Grand Slam nation where we have the opportunity to be awarded wild cards. So I'm extremely grateful to the All England Club for giving me this opportunity. And I would also say I'm proud of myself for putting myself in a position to get back to this point.
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0: Showers will continue into the evening, some quite heavy, becoming dry towards midnight with clear spells too. That's the latest. I'm Alex Richardson.

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19: 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Actor, podcaster, but most importantly, American. And this summer, the US of A is going to show y'all how soccer is really done. 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
20: Nah, you're all right, mate. 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Yeah, America's going to America this summer. 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

0: top stories this hour, Andy Burnham will need to find £4.7 billion for the defence investment plan in the next budget if he becomes Prime Minister. Sir Keir Starmer says £15 billion of extra spending on the military will mean the UK can fight Russia if we're attacked in 2030. Retired British Army Commander General Sir Richard Barons seems to dispute that.
1: If the Prime Minister says it's possible Russia may attack NATO in 2030, what we need to be adequately prepared for is to make sure that doesn't happen. The plan that's issued today means we'll be ready for a fight in 2030 by around 2035, and that seems to be dodgy.
0: Road projects are being scrapped to pay for the investment. The pro-Republican US Supreme Court has overturned an executive order signed on day one of Donald Trump's resumed presidency. It's declared anyone born on American soil, including babies of illegal or temporary migrants, has an automatic right to citizenship there. The number of people known to have been killed by Venezuela's earthquake 6 days ago is nearing 2,000. 10,500 have been injured. A prison officer has been jailed for 16 months for having a relationship with a convicted murderer. 29-year-old Rebecca Green used to work at the maximum security HMP Whitemore in Cambridgeshire. Train drivers at Avanti West Coast are to vote on whether to go on strike. The ASLEF union's involved in a pay dispute. In sport, British wildcard Toby Samuels lost a five-set epic against 15th seed Jakub Menchik at Wimbledon. It means 15 home players have now been beaten in the first round. Katie Bolter's one of them.
2: I think this is the most challenging part about tennis. It's so difficult to feel satisfied. I think it's something you keep trying to strive for, but yeah, sorry. Yeah, it's tough. It's tough.
0: Katie Swan, Arthur Ferry and Jacob Fernley are in the second round. From Sky News, I'm Laura Safe.

0: A sheep bleating in distress. The piercing whine of a megaphone turning on. 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

0: top stories this hour, road investments being cut to fund Britain's war readiness. An extra £15 billion in defence spending has been promised to future-proof the armed forces. It's at the expense of some energy projects being scrapped too, with government departments asked to reduce capital budgets to cover the increase. East Midlands Mayor Claire Ward says plans to axe two major road schemes there are unacceptable.
1: That does not seem fair to the East Midlands. My job is to stand up for my region, and I want to engage with government about what we could do to make a contribution, whether or not there is one scheme that would be better than another, for example.
0: It's emerged the ringleader of the Rochdale grooming gang can't be deported when he's released from prison this week. Dual national Shabir Ahmed can't be sent back to Pakistan because of provisions in the Immigration Act. It's understood a patient at the Queen Elizabeth University Hospital in Glasgow is being tested for a suspected case of Ebola. Officials say there are currently no confirmed cases in Scotland. The US Supreme Court has thrown out Donald Trump's attempt to limit birthright citizenship. The ruling upholds a legal precedent, meaning any baby born on American soil is automatically a citizen of the country. Our US correspondent David Blevins is in Washington.
2: It would only have applied to those born after the date of the executive order, but there are somewhere in the region of 3.5 million babies born in the United States every year, and an estimated 1 in 12 of them would have lost their right to citizenship had the president's executive order been allowed to stand.
0: In sport, men's number two Alexander Zverev has gone through against Alexander Bloks, while defending women's champion Iga Swiatek got past Taylor Townsend at Wimbledon. Jan Chojnicki is the fourth Brit to progress. Elsewhere, Coventry manager Frank Lampard has signed a new contract until 2029. He led the team to the championship title last season. From Sky News, I'm Laura Safe.

0: A child's birthday balloon bursting. The resulting tears. Oh dear.
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0: top stories this hour. Military chiefs say an extra £15 billion approved to future-proof the armed forces is woefully short of what's needed to keep Britain safe. Government departments will have to cut 1% from budgets to pay for the spending increase, while some road projects are being curtailed. Labour MP Tam Desi chairs the Commons Defence Committee.
1: We don't still have a clear pathway to reach 3% of GDP, which is crucial if we are to meet the agreed NATO target of 3.5% by 2035. And also, a lot of the investment seems to be backloaded beyond 2030.
0: Provisions in the Immigration Act mean the ringleader of the Rochdale grooming gang can't be deported when he's released from prison this week. That's despite dual national Shabir Ahmed being stripped of his British citizenship when he was convicted in 2012. Officials insist the risk to the public of getting Ebola is low. It's after a patient at a Glasgow hospital was tested for a suspected case of it. The Supreme Court's ruled against Donald Trump's executive order to limit birthright citizenship in the US. The president wanted to deny automatic citizenship to babies born to illegal and temporary migrants. Norway avoided an upset against Ivory Coast in the last 32 of the World Cup. Joe Rawson reports from the US.
2: Erling Haaland struck late in Dallas to send Norway into the last 16 with a 2-1 victory over Ivory Coast. Antonio Nusa had given them the lead before Amad Diallo levelled with a brilliant strike in the second half. But with 4 minutes left, Haaland tapped in from close range, his 13th straight international game with a goal, sealing a historic victory for the Norwegians and a showdown with Brazil.
0: British wildcard Toby Samuel lost a 5-set epic against Jakub Menšík at Wimbledon. 15 home players have been beaten in the first round. From Sky News, I'm Laura Safe.

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0: The top stories this hour. Road investments being cut to fund Britain's war readiness. An extra £15 billion in defence spending has been promised to future-proof the armed forces. It's at the expense of some energy projects being scrapped too, with the government departments asked to reduce capital budgets to cover the increase. East Midlands Mayor Claire Ward says plans to axe two major road schemes there are unacceptable.
1: That does not seem fair to the East Midlands. My job is to stand up for my region, and I want to engage with government about what we could do to make a contribution, whether or not there is one scheme that would be better than another, for example.
0: The leader of the Rochdale grooming gang's due to be released this week, but it's emerged he can't be deported. 74-year-old Shabir Ahmed was stripped of his British citizenship when he was convicted in 2012, but he can't be sent back to Pakistan due to provisions in the Immigration Act. Nearly 2,000 people are now known to have been killed by Venezuela's earthquake 6 days ago. 10,500 have been injured. One of Donald Trump's flagship immigration policies has been thrown out. The US Supreme Court has struck down an executive order denying automatic citizenship to anyone born on American soil. To sport now, and the return to Wimbledon of tennis legend Serena Williams ended in defeat against 20-year-old Maya Joint in the first round. The seven-time champion saved a match point to force a decider, but the Australian produced a composed performance to progress. Joint says she couldn't sleep the night before due to her nerves.
2: I mean, she has such an aura, she's such a legend, and this court has so many huge names that have played on it. I've been dreaming about this moment since I was a little kid, so this is pretty crazy.
0: And Ronald Koeman has resigned as the Netherlands manager following their exit from the World Cup. The Dutch lost on penalties to Morocco in the last 32 of the tournament overnight. From Sky News, I'm Chris Milligan.

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1: Would you like to see Bon Jovi live in either London or Edinburgh? 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

0: top stories this hour. All government departments have been asked to contribute 1% of their capital budget towards defence spending. Some road and energy projects are being ditched too, as an extra £15 billion is committed to future-proofing the armed forces. Older weapons and kit will be scrapped. Military chiefs say the plan falls far short of what's needed to keep the country safe. New Defence Secretary Dan Jarvis set out further detail in the Commons.
1: We commit the UK's largest ever investment in drone warfare. £5 billion for strike, protector and surveillance drones, anti-submarine vessels, uncrewed ground vehicles and fighter jets.
0: A patient has tested negative for Ebola at a hospital in Scotland. A ward of the hospital in Glasgow was said to have been partially closed due to the suspected case. Provisions in the Immigration Act mean the ringleader of the Rochdale grooming gang can't be deported when he's released from prison this week. That's despite dual national Shabir Ahmed being stripped of his British citizenship when he was convicted of rape and sexual offences in 2012. A central plank of Donald Trump's immigration policy has been thrown out. The pro-Republican US Supreme Court has struck down an executive order denying automatic citizenship to anyone born on American soil. To sport now, and seven-time champion Serena Williams has lost her on her Wimbledon return. Lewis Mason is on centre court.
2: Williams showed the grit of a seven-time champion to fight back from a set down and save a match point, but she was eventually defeated in the decider by Maya Joint. Williams struggled with loose shots and laboured movements, while Joint stayed composed and hit the ball cleanly throughout. Williams will be back for the doubles when she teams up with her sister Venus.
0: And commentary manager Frank Lampard has signed a new contract until 2029. The former Chelsea and England midfielder, who arrived in November 2024, led the team to the championship title last season. From Sky News, I'm Chris Milligan.

0: Sounds which matter.
1: A child's birthday balloon bursting. The resulting tears. Oh dear.
0: And real music.
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1: Bestowing great gifts and playing great songs when Home Time returns. 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And up to £2,000 to be won, thanks to our friends at British Gas, as we play Fix and Fall.
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0: top stories this hour. A Labour mayor claims she was not told her road projects would be scrapped to fund a £15 billion increase in defence spending. Government departments will also have to shave capital budgets to pay for the major investment plan aimed at future-proofing the armed forces. On Monday, Prime Minister in waiting Andy Burnham pledged to rewire the British state by giving regions greater control. Mayor Claire Ward represents the East Midlands.
1: Really disappointing about the process that has taken place and shows that we do need to rewire this country and making sacrifices to, in order to be able to defend our country, whilst also recognising that investment needs to take place into infrastructure.
0: The patients tested negative for Ebola at a hospital in Scotland. Public health officials say there are currently no confirmed cases in the country and the risk to the general public of getting the virus remains low. The leader of the Rochdale grooming gang is due to be released this week, but it's emerged he can't be deported. 74-year-old Shabir Ahmed was stripped of his British citizenship when he was convicted in 2012, but he can't be sent back to Pakistan due to provisions in the Immigration Act. The energy price cap's increasing by 13% from today. It amounts to a £221 rise for the average annual household bill in England, Scotland and Wales. To sport now, and France are through to the last 16 of the World Cup after a comfortable victory against Sweden. Joe Rawson reports from the US.
2: Favourites France dominated Sweden as they secured their place in the last 16 of the World Cup with a 3-0 win. Kylian Mbappe got a brace. He's now scored 6 in the tournament, with Paraguay up next for the French. Earlier, Erling Haaland got a late goal as Norway beat Ivory Coast 2-1. They will face Brazil in the last 16.
0: And a return to Wimbledon of tennis legend Serena Williams ended in defeat. The 7-time champion lost against 20-year-old Maya Joint in the first round. From Sky News, I'm Chris Milligan.